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1: So when you get the munchies, what's your go-to snack?
2: Oh, I've had the munchies? Oh, geez. So, I mean, the list goes on. I mean, Cheese Whiz and pickle sandwiches are pretty good.
1: Sorry, I'll stop you there. I can only assume you misspoke. Cheese Whiz and pickle sandwiches?
2: You get a pickle, you slather some Cheese Whiz on a hot dog bun, you shove it in, you go to town.
1: I don't want to go to that town. My God, even Thanos is like, that's pretty evil.
2: I mean, another one, too, is you get a bagel with some cinnamon, or a cinnamon raisin bagel with some strawberry cream cheese, slap some bacon in there.
1: Sir, I'm alerting the authorities.

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0: Ah, we're kindred spirits. Drinking helps me get through this show, too.
1: Man, I really dig you, Greg. You're a good dude.
0: Well, yeah, digging is a must when I drive the show into the ground every day.
1: Yeah, and you stuck around. That's good. That's great.
0: Yeah, finally my stickiness has paid off.
1: You're a kick-ass dude.
0: Oh, well, I mean, I try to kick butt, but it is difficult for someone like me. I've skipped leg day for so long. Even when my mom was pregnant with me, she would always be like, why doesn't he kick?
2: We want the eerily creepy voice of Alexa to work for you. So just say, Alexa.
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2: 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Just be careful if she starts saying things when you don't ask her to. Now, here's Storm Team 5 with the most accurate weather forecast in northeast Wisconsin.
5: Skies stay mainly dry through the evening. Winds will be out of the south-southwest, moving at 5 to 10 miles per hour. With Storm Team 5, I'm meteorologist Tessa O'Brien.
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It's the Greg B. Harrell Show, and this is pretty cool. Due to the rise of vinyl record sales and cassette tape sales and, well, the renewed interest in CDs, there's been more used record shops opening up, well, shop. The thinking is that people once again want to browse physical media, and some experts are saying there's never been a better time in the last 15 years to open up a used record shop. So if you've watched High Fidelity too many times and you're thinking, hey, maybe I could, yeah, you could.

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1: At some point, I'll have a farm, I'm sure.
0: Oh, your own farm. Repeat viewings of Pauly Shore's son-in-law has taught me that that can be a lot of fun.
1: Yeah.
0: So what would your farm be like?
1: I know exactly what breeds of animals I would have on my fantasy farm.
0: Fantasy farm. That should have been a spin-off of The Sims.
1: Yeah, exactly. The fantasy farm.
0: You could treat your farm like Mad Libs and just fill in whatever animal you want. Cow, pig, manatee.
1: Oh, ducks. Ducks also a good one.
0: Oh, yeah. You know, ducks have become more popular since autocorrect. But seriously, duck is a good call. Hey, you made a duck call.
1: Yeah, I feel like they just make a cuter noise than chickens do.
0: Yeah, quack. It is timeless.
1: I know, especially because chickens can be really mean. They're not to be trifled with.
0: They should write that on the outside of the chicken coop.
1: Yeah, not to be trifled with.

0: 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It's the Greg B. Harrell Show, 888-760-1977. It must feel awful getting asked to participate in a study of the average person. Whew.
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0: It's the Greg B. Harrell Show on 96.9 The Fox. It's the Greg B. Harrell Show. You know, if there's one thing that people are always saying to me, it's, Greg, do you believe in ghosts? I believe in ghosts, mostly because I hope there's something more see-through than my personality. Another thing people are saying to me is, Greg B. Harrell, you don't have enough news from Fresno on your radio show. And you're thinking, Greg, why would I care what's going on in Fresno? Well, Fresno is a magical place, as we're about to find out when we listen to another actual clip from the Fresno Television News.
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0: 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So how much alcohol do you drink?
1: I don't drink that much.
0: It's fine. I'm not the bartender cutting you off. What's the most you could drink in one night?
1: Oh, well, if I drink vodka, then I'm going to drink about 3 good strong vodkas and a couple beers, but that's the max.
0: And what are you like when you drink?
1: Oh, I just get real happy.
0: Sorry, did you say happy or tappy? Because I'm hoping it's the latter and I can witness that performance.
1: No, happy is like happy, happy, happy.
0: Well, yeah, I mean, I get happy too.
1: That's good. What kind of happy?
0: The kind of happy drunk where I start asking if fancy alcohol is called Alan-cahol. Well, you know what? Since we're both happy when we're drunk, shall we say happiness together on three?
1: Sounds good.
0: All right, let's go. One, two, three. Happiness.
1: Happiness.
0: Okay, now it just sounded like a dirty word.
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16: From ABC News Tech Trends. The search engine DuckDuckGo now says its downloads on Apple devices rose 37% in the week after Google's developer conference. It was there that executives announced some major changes to Google Search, including a revised search bar that's intended to get people chatting with the company's AI more. Bloomberg's Mark Gurman reports Apple is pushing back the release date for its planned pair of smart glasses. The report says the company is now targeting a late 2027 release, citing bumps in the development process. Counterpoint Research finds the market for smart glasses grew 140% in the back half of 2025. And it's a big week for tech events. NVIDIA CEO Jensen Huang kicked off Computex, one of the world's biggest computer expos, with a keynote in Taipei last night. Microsoft holds its annual developer conference Build this week. And for all you gamers, Friday is Summer Games Fest in Los Angeles. With Tech Trends, I'm Mike Dubusky, ABC News.
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19: Now, here's Storm Team 5 with the most accurate weather forecast in northeast Wisconsin.
20: Skies stay mainly dry through the evening. Winds will be out of the south-southwest, moving at 5 to 10 miles per hour. With Storm Team 5, I'm meteorologist Tessa O'Brien.
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It's the Greg B. Harrell Show. All right. Top three countries with the most music stores. Starting at three. Germany has about 700 music stores. Then America got about 1,900 music stores. And then Japan has over 6,000 music stores. I know, yeah, physical media still makes up about 70% of all music purchased in Japan. They are single-handedly keeping the shrink wrap business going.

0: 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What's your fave snack?
1: I like the Keebler cookies.
0: Oh, yeah. Keebler cookies are awesome. I just use my forearm to swipe the whole shelf into my grocery cart.
1: The stripes with the fudge in the back?
0: Ooh, fudge stripes. If the cookie is dressed in a slimming fashion, it must be healthy.
1: Yeah, yeah. And I used to like their little commercials because, you know, cute little elves in the tree making cookies. Adorable.
0: Yes, yeah, I always wanted to hang out with the Keebler elves. Lord knows I had the wardrobe to fit in. I went through a phase.
1: Yeah, yeah, exactly. You were like a kid and you're like, yeah, I totally want to hang out with the Keebler elves. Get an invitation to their, like, tree and their, like, cookie-making devices and secret injection.
0: Secret injection? What is this, Keebler elves after dark?

0: It's the Greg B. Harrell Show on 96.9 The Fox. 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A new poll says 1 in 3 workers are likely to suddenly quit. That's why Crackle and Pop call him Snap.
1: To air.
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6: 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X, formerly Twitter, has added some new video editing tools in a bid to get people on the platform to create more original content. That includes the ability to overlay text on videos as well as green screen functionality similar to TikTok and Instagram. Volvo has announced that Apple Music will be added to some 2 million cars via a software update. The company's forthcoming electric vehicle, the EX60, will be getting the music streaming app installed natively in the car's infotainment system. And Roomba may be known for making robotic vacuums, but their latest product is keeping it simple. For the first time ever, Roomba has pulled the wraps off a non-robotic floor cleaner. It's called the Electro Plus and is said to be able to mop, sanitize, and yes, vacuum, though of course you'll have to do it yourself. The company is also rolling out 5 new robotic vacuums for the U.S., which were first revealed in Europe earlier this year. With Tech Trends, I'm Mike Dubusky, ABC News.
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6: From ABC News Tech Trends. American Airlines will soon be installing Starlink Wi-Fi in its planes. That's the internet service from Elon Musk's SpaceX, which relies on a network of satellites in low Earth orbit. Cybersecurity experts are raising concern about AI being used to scam people who are trying to book summer travel. Kane McGladrey is a senior member of the tech-focused public charity IEEE. He says there are several tactics criminals can employ with AI.
1: Criminals are using AI to scrape your social media and then write realistic messages that sound like they're from the hotel or the restaurant that you booked. And those will use things like social data, like your kids' names or your specific travel dates to try and sound legitimate before, and here's the pivot, they'll demand payment through a method like Venmo or Zelle or crypto or a wire transfer.
6: McGladrey says a good way to avoid getting scammed, always check the URL of the website you're on for typos. With Tech Trends, I'm Mike Dubusky, ABC News.
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0: This is the Greg B. Harrell Show on 96.9 The Fox. It's the Greg B. Harrell Show. You know, if you're like me, then you also believe if you agree to be friends with benefits, it shouldn't be weird when you hand over a dentistry bill. But also, if you're like me, you're busy during the afternoon all week long. If that's the case, there's something very important you're missing. All the great TV that's on during the afternoon. Don't worry, I've got your back on this. Here's a sample of what you've missed on afternoon TV.
1: Unless you're a stoner, it's not something you'd see. 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

0: 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What's your worst habit?
1: I would save all of my essays to the night before they were due, and then I would just, like, read them all, and I'd hand them all in the next day. It's like all 90s across the board.
0: Doing an essay the night before? We need Alfred to give you the "some men just want to watch the world burn" speech.
1: It's all good.
0: So back in school, you would just coast through essays like Beth Harmon through state chess championships?
1: Yeah, I coasted a bit.
0: Wow, they are so going to make a documentary about you.
1: Oh, I'm hardly interesting, but I appreciate the compliment. You, however, someone should do a similar documentary on you and your career.
0: A documentary about a radio DJ? Yeah, because who doesn't want to watch 2 hours of a grown man sitting in a room alone talking to himself?
1: That sounds like it would be amazing.
0: You know what? It does. I actually agree. Yeah, I would stream it.
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3: 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The price of mobile phones is still going up. The latest top-of-the-line foldable from Samsung could cost you $2,700. But T-Mobile is now offering a new way to cut back on your payments. The carrier this week is rolling out a new 3-year payment plan, letting you extend payments over 36 months instead of the traditional 24. T-Mobile is also allowing well-qualified buyers to roll everything into the payment plan, including taxes and fees that are usually paid up front. AI is now forcing Apple to make changes to its bug bounty program. The Financial Times says Apple is getting so many AI-powered submissions, it's putting limits on how many times people can send in reports. Bug bounty programs let people get paid for finding security issues. And Xbox is ready to celebrate its 25th birthday with some gifts for gamers. Anyone who logs in before the end of the year can get a special 25th anniversary badge, and some iconic games like Fable and Halo will be free on Game Pass. With Tech Trends, Sherry Preston, ABC News.

0: Now, here's Storm Team 5 with the most accurate weather forecast in northeast Wisconsin.
1: Skies stay mainly dry through the evening. Winds will be out of the south-southwest, moving at 5 to 10 miles per hour. With Storm Team 5, I'm meteorologist Tessa O'Brien.
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It's the Valley's alternative, 96.9 The Fox. It's the Greg B. Harrell Show. Let me ask you a question. What artist sold the most vinyl records from the year 2000 to the year 2020? Could you hazard a guess? All right, I'm going to tell you. It's David Bowie. Yeah. Nobody sold more vinyl records in that 20-year span than Ziggy. Gives Ground Control some news to share with the major.

Just like that sick tattoo sleeve. We want to be a permanent part of your life. 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
1: I'm in my car. I just got home from the gym.
0: Ooh, what did you do at the James?
1: Just arms and shoulders.
0: Oh, I didn't know we were supposed to work those out. So you're telling me the spaghetti bicep is no longer in fashion. 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
1: No, hell no.
0: How big are your biceps?
1: I don't know. I've never measured them myself.
0: Okay, well, what fruit do your biceps resemble?
1: Small melons.
0: Can you and I please form a tag team called the Small Melons?
1: Okay. All right, Small Melons. Let's go.
0: Perfect. Our finishing move could be called the juicing, and it'll feel even more awkward than it sounds.

0: 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It's the Greg B. Harrell Show, 888-760-1977. I bought a self-cleaning oven. Still have no idea how it's going to turn on the taps.
1: From ABC News Tech Trends. Tesla has rolled out a new line of accessories for its lineup of electric vehicles. Among the new options, a refrigerator that goes where the engine sits in a gas car. That's available for the Model Y. Meanwhile, Cybertruck owners can now pick up an air mattress that fits in the bed of that vehicle for $295. Tesla reported second quarter sales last week, with new vehicle deliveries jumping nearly 25% year over year. Matic now says it's going to raise the price of its robotic vacuum cleaner by about $250 starting in September. The robot sweeper will then retail for nearly $1,500. Company blames shortages in computer memory. And the Summer Games Done Quick 2026 competition is now underway. The event sees pro gamers try to beat games like Super Mario, BioShock Infinite, even Tetris in as quick a time as possible. It streams live on Twitch, and you can catch replays all through the week on YouTube. With Tech Trends, I'm Mike Dubusky, ABC News.
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1: From ABC News Tech Trends, the state of Rhode Island is suing the prediction markets Kalshi and Polymarket, aiming to prevent the two online companies from hosting markets where people can wager on sports. The legal action came last week, just hours after Kalshi sued Rhode Island, trying to block the state from its effort to crack down on sports betting. The publishing trust associated with Ansel Adams is now accusing an auction of using AI to colorize one of the late photographer's photos without permission. According to the trust, the black and white photo titled Moonrise, Hernandez, New Mexico was up for sale at a show hosted by the Association of International Photography Art Dealers. In a statement, they say the gallery exploited Ansel's name, reputation, and its most iconic image, while failing to identify any human artist responsible for its creation. And Starbucks now says it's going to stop using artificial intelligence to help organize inventory after the system made frequent reported errors. Mike Dubusky, ABC News.
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1: It's the Greg B. Harrell Show on 96.9 The Fox. Everyone has a vice, right?
2: Ask me about my vice? 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
1: Okay, clearly lying is one of yours.
2: Oh, dear. 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
1: 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What's your vice?
2: I don't know. I would take some up weed. Because
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2: 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You can use that.
1: 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You don't need to provide more proof.
2: Oh, man. Oh, dear. This is going to be on the radio.
1: That's correct. It will be. You puff puff pass this test.

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0: Yeah. You're a fan of the show as well?
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10: From ABC News Tech Trends. Anthropic now says Mythos has been approved once again by the U.S. government for some select businesses to use. The AI model was taken down by Anthropic after the Trump administration said foreign nationals, including Anthropic's own employees, couldn't access it. The model had raised concerns it could be used to break cybersecurity systems were it to fall into the wrong hands. China can once again say it has the world's fastest supercomputer, according to the latest top 500 ranking. LineShine comes from the National Supercomputing Center in Shenzhen and takes over that top spot from El Capitan at Lawrence Livermore National Laboratory. And Australia's government now says it's doubling the fine for violating its landmark social media law. Now, if any social media companies are found to be knowingly allowing kids under 16 to access their platforms, the company could be on the hook for the equivalent of $68 million. With Tech Trends, I'm Mike Dubusky, ABC News.
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15: From ABC News, Tech Trends. T-Mobile now says it is putting a translator into virtually every phone on its network. The wireless carrier has opened up the beta of its new AI-powered live translation service. Instead of having translation from one language to another done on your device, the translation is handled in the middle by the network so it can work during any phone call. Only one person needs to be a T-Mobile user, and they can kick off the translation by dialing *87*. And Google says it wants to give you more of a glimpse into your own health. The search giant has rebranded its Fitbit app as Google Health and promises it can be your one stop for all your health and wellness data. Google says the health app will be able to handle data from wearables, smart devices like connected scales, and even import medical records. And the company says a coaching feature will help you make sense of all the data. With Tech Trends, Chuck Sievertson, ABC News.
16: Now, here's Storm Team 5 with the most accurate weather forecast in northeast Wisconsin.
17: Skies stay mainly dry through the evening. Winds will be out of the south-southwest, moving at 5 to 10 miles per hour. With Storm Team 5, I'm meteorologist Tessa O'Brien.
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It's the Greg B. Harrell Show. We talk about weird music stuff. This is kind of weird and a little bit fascinating, and it certainly speaks to the human condition. A study says that 48.6% of people who listen to a record will skip to a new song before the current song finishes. Whew. Even skip it would be like, eh, it's too much skipping. It kills me now.

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1: Hi there.
0: Oh, I wish my name was there, the contraction. Oh, okay, well, got what it deserved. What's up? What you doing?
1: I'm just sitting here drinking a beer and smoking a cigarette, listening to you.
0: Drinking a beer, smoking a cigarette, and listening to you. That has number one country single written all over it.
1: You're so funny. What makes you so funny?
0: What makes me so funny? Like you need me to choose my most laughable physical feature? I'm going to say my femur. Mostly because I just wanted to say the word femur.
1: All right, buddy.

0: 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It's the Greg Beharrell Show, at Greg Beharrell on most of the social media. If it's not that, it's at Greg Beharrell Show. I want a modern version of Toy Story for today's children, where Woody is a smartphone and Buzz is a tablet.
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11: 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The gaming company Valve has announced pricing for its upcoming Steam Machine, a new Linux-based gaming PC. The 512-gigabyte version will go for $1,049, a significant notch above the already pricey PlayStation 5 Pro. A controller is not included in that price, but can be bundled for an additional $80. Valve says the Steam Machine will offer more customization than the PS5 Pro and will be able to play a wider variety of games. Electric car maker Lucid Motors is laying off about 1,000 employees, about 18% of the company. It marks Lucid's second round of staffing cuts this year as it prepares a trio of new, lower-cost EVs. And Amazon Prime Day is kicking off. Adobe forecasts this year will be a record setter for the online retailer, predicting shoppers will spend $26.3 billion when it all wraps up on Friday. With Tech Trends, I'm Mike Dubusky, ABC News.
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0: 96.9 The Fox. So what are you up to?
1: Right now, I'm just making some deliveries, you know?
0: Is it ever weird when you deliver?
1: Occasionally.
0: Hmm. In what way? Like weird people or not enough clothes?
1: Not enough clothes. Coming out in boxers and flip-flops.
0: Just boxers and flip-flops?
1: Yeah.
0: Oh, I wonder what my dad had delivered.

0: It's the Greg B. Harrell Show on 96.9 The Fox. It's the Greg B. Harrell Show. We talk about bizarre stuff on this show. Last program, we were discussing what types of music make what types of beer taste better. Yeah, this is actually a real thing. They've studied this stuff. For example, if you drink Belgian beer, you gotta listen to fast songs with really strong rhythm and dissonance. Think punk rock or grunge music. Those tunes are gonna make Belgian beer taste better. And bonus points if you dress your beer in a flannel koozie.
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8: From ABC News Tech Trends. Ford has hired about 350 engineers, some of whom had been previously laid off, after the company's artificial intelligence efforts fell short of the automaker's intended quality level. Bloomberg reports the new graybeard engineers, as they're known, will be used to train younger staff and help reprogram AI models. The numbers are in from last week's Amazon Prime Day, and it was a record breaker. Adobe says people spent $26.4 billion across the four-day sale, slightly higher than what they'd forecast. It marks a more than 9% increase over last year's Amazon Prime Day, which happened in July. And if you like streaming TV but hate how loud the commercials can be, California is doing something about it. Streaming services in the state are now banned from showing ads louder than the video content. The new law takes effect later this week and only applies to California for right now. With Tech Trends, I'm Mike Dubusky, ABC News.
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13: From ABC News Tech Trends. He was president more than a century before the AI boom, and now artificial intelligence is playing a big role in telling the story of Teddy Roosevelt. One way that's showing up at the brand new Theodore Roosevelt Presidential Library in North Dakota, letting visitors have a conversation with him. President Trump tried it out.
14: You consider the Panama Canal
2: Your greatest achievement?
3: I measure my greatest work by the lives improved.
13: Microsoft helped build the AI technology being used at the museum. Along with creating the virtual Teddy, it is also being used to bring together mountains of historical records. And the biggest digital camera ever built is now being put to work to help us learn more about the heavens. The 3,200 megapixel camera is mounted in an observatory on a Chilean mountaintop. The aim? To spend the next decade taking some of the most detailed pictures ever of the stars and galaxies around us. With Tech Trends, Michelle Franzen, ABC News.
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1: Now, here's Storm Team 5 with the most accurate weather forecast in northeast Wisconsin.
15: Skies stay mainly dry through the evening. Winds will be out of the south-southwest, moving at 5 to 10 miles per hour. With Storm Team 5, I'm meteorologist Tessa O'Brien.
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1: You're awesome, man. I love the show. The bits, all of it, the music. Well, you're great.
0: Wow, you must have practiced that because I almost believed it.
1: Yeah. You're a talented musician and you got it going on. You're a great show.
0: I'm going to quote you on the back of my CD.
1: What else can I do for you, sir, that you haven't already done for me? I really appreciate that.
0: Oh, the only thing you could do for me is hand over some penicillin.
1: Oh, okay.
0: Don't ask.
1: I'm not.

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It's the Greg B. Harrell Show, at Greg B. Harrell on most of the social media. If it's not that, it's at Greg B. Harrell Show. I'm going to write my mental diary in moments. If you've never heard that before, okay, a mental diary is the kind of thing where if you said the thought out loud, people would be like, what? That's the kind of stuff you think about? You can tell me those types of thoughts from your mental diary. It's fine. Here's a mental diary thought I had not moments ago. Mark my words. If I'm ever fired, I will quit on the spot.

0: It's the Valley's Alternative, 96.9 The Fox. It's the Greg Beharrell Show. You don't realize how many curse words you know until the moment you can't skip the ad in a YouTube video.
1: Yeah.
0: Turns out I know 38. I like to close every show by writing a little something in my diary. So here we go. Dear Diary, Greg Beharrell here. We have grandfather clocks, so why are other furnishings not grandparents? Grandfather futon, grandfather throw pillow, grandfather hot plate. Is no one thinking of this stuff? Thanks for listening, everybody.
2: 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Ford has hired about 350 engineers, some of whom had been previously laid off, after the company's artificial intelligence efforts fell short of the automaker's intended quality level. Bloomberg reports the new Graybeard engineers, as they're known, will be used to train younger staff and help reprogram AI models. The numbers are in from last week's Amazon Prime Day, and it was a record breaker. Adobe says people spent $26.4 billion across the four-day sale, slightly higher than what they'd forecast. It marks a more than 9% increase over last year's Amazon Prime Day, which happened in July. And if you like streaming TV but hate how loud the commercials can be, California is doing something about it. Streaming services in the state are now banned from showing ads louder than the video content. The new law takes effect later this week and only applies to California for right now. With Tech Trends, I'm Mike Dubusky, ABC News.
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0: 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Just be careful if she starts saying things when you don't ask her to. Now, here's Storm Team 5 with the most accurate weather forecast in Northeast Wisconsin.
3: Skies stay mainly dry. Winds will be out of the south-southwest, moving at 5 to 10 miles per hour. With Storm Team 5, I'm meteorologist Tessa O'Brien.
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Yeah, here we go for the 100th time. Hand grenade pins in every line. 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
1: First of all, women have extracurricular activities, all right? 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
0: 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Now, here's Storm Team 5 with the most accurate weather forecast in northeast Wisconsin.
4: Skies stay mainly dry. Winds will be out of the south-southwest, moving at 5 to 10 miles per hour. With Storm Team 5, I'm meteorologist Tessa O'Brien.
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1: From ABC News Tech Trends. Ford has hired about 350 engineers, some of whom had been previously laid off, after the company's artificial intelligence efforts fell short of the automaker's intended quality level. Bloomberg reports the new Greybeard engineers, as they're known, will be used to train younger staff and help reprogram AI models. The numbers are in from last week's Amazon Prime Day, and it was a record breaker. Adobe says people spent $26.4 billion across the four-day sale, slightly higher than what they'd forecast. It marks a more than 9% increase over last year's Amazon Prime Day, which happened in July. And if you like streaming TV but hate how loud the commercials can be, California is doing something about it. Streaming services in the state are now banned from showing ads louder than the video content. The new law takes effect later this week and only applies to California for right now. With Tech Trends, I'm Mike Dubusky, ABC News.
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0: Now, here's Storm Team 5 with the most accurate weather forecast in Northeast Wisconsin.
22: Skies stay mainly dry. Winds will be out of the south-southwest, moving at 5 to 10 miles per hour. With Storm Team 5, I'm meteorologist Tessa O'Brien.
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2: 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This is Sherry. Down here in the South, we call armadillos possums on the half shell. So if we're going to eat fine, it's going to be possums on the half shell.
3: Carter,
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0: 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Now, here's Storm Team 5 with the most accurate weather forecast in northeast Wisconsin.
7: Skies stay mainly dry. Winds will be out of the south-southwest, moving at 5 to 10 miles per hour. With Storm Team 5, I'm meteorologist Tessa O'Brien.
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2: From ABC News Tech Trends. Waze is adding some new features. For one, the GPS app will now have a special mode for motorcycle riders, which will factor in shortcuts for bikers, as well as calling out hazards like potholes or raised crosswalks. Waze is also announcing some new AI features. According to the company, you'll be able to search for your destination using your voice, with Google's Gemini model responding. Electric vehicle sales are up, according to a new report from Cox Automotive. Car makers moved just under 250,000 EVs between April and June, marking a more than 14% increase over Q1. However, that's still more than 20% below where things were a year ago, before the expiration of the federal government's EV tax credit. And the European Union is weighing new restrictions on how kids in Europe use social media. Commission President Ursula von der Leyen receiving a report recommending the EU ban kids under 13 from using the platforms. With Tech Trends, I'm Mike Dabusky, ABC News.
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4: From ABC News, Tech Trends. Google is making it a bit easier to figure out if someone's trying to fool you with a picture made by AI. The company already has a system called SynthID, which embeds invisible watermarks in pictures created by Google's AI. Now Google says it is expanding access to the tool, and other companies, including OpenAI, say they'll use it. If you have questions about a picture, you'll be able to ask Gemini if it's a fake. Apple now putting some popular devices into categories that could make it tougher to get them fixed. The 2017 MacBook Air 13-inch is now considered vintage, meaning parts might be scant. And the iPad Mini 4 and the 32-gig version of the Apple TV HD are now on the obsolete list, cutting them off from any official repairs. And AT&T is now launching what it calls Build-A-Plan wireless service, which it says will give customers more flexibility. Plans will start at $15 a month. With Tech Trends, Chuck Severson, ABC News.
0: Now, here's Storm Team 5 with the most accurate weather forecast in northeast Wisconsin.
5: Skies stay mainly dry. Winds will be out of the south-southwest, moving at 5 to 10 miles per hour. With Storm Team 5, I'm meteorologist Tessa O'Brien.
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2: If you don't know the lore of Mahoney and Bossy Rossi, there's one thing that they love combined more than anything else in this world, and that is lunch. In fact, they love lunch so much that they have invented something called the Bang Bang, and they refer to themselves as the Bang Bang Bros, which is where they go to a lunch, and then they go, that was tasty, let's go to a separate lunch. At a totally different restaurant.
3: Sometimes you want different types of cuisine. Sometimes you want tacos and burgers. Sometimes you want Italian and Chinese. It's, you know, we love to eat. You know, there's very few things in life that bring us this much joy. And when we are able to discuss business at length, especially when we're at these lunch meetings.
2: Is that why you keep running the company card?
3: We're talking about work
2: right,
3: and
2: yes,
3: the show.
2: Yes,
3: these are very important business meetings
2: right.
3: that are 100% essential to the operation of this show.
2: Got it.
4: Hashtag bang bang.
5: Hashtag bang bang bros, LLC.
3: That's
2: right. DMS.
3: So, you know, Ross has been with the show now going on like 2 months.
2: Yeah, a couple months.
3: And, you know, he's settling in. I've still got a young child at home. Don't have a whole lot of time. We've been trying to get lunch with another friend of ours for probably 3 or 4 weeks now.
2: And it finally happened, and you decided you're going to go to one of your favorite cuisines, which is?
3: We love Korean barbecue.
2: Right.
3: There's nothing that we love more than going to Korean barbecue. The whole purpose of Korean barbecue, it's like communal, it's interactive. You end up smelling delicious, like delicious cooked meats
2: and they,
3: afterwards.
2: They love to see you boys coming because they know you're going to spend.
4: Mahoney and I have been known to walk into a Korean barbecue place and shut them down.
3: We have put several Korean barbecue businesses out of business.
5: Did you eat all the meats?
3: Yes.
5: Okay, bang bang
2: but
5: bros.
2: But then the bang bang bros finally have an opportunity after weeks and weeks of toiling to finally make this happen. This important business discussion. You walk into the Korean barbecue place and tragedy.
3: So we didn't pick this place. It was researched by the friend who we were meeting there. And we sit down. They've got the grill going. I'm like, man, I haven't had Korean barbecue in like 6 months. I cannot wait for this.
4: Brisket. You're going to have some brisket.
3: Just looking forward to the brisket, some short rib. It's going to be an afternoon. Then I'm going to go home. I'm going to nap. It's going to be the best
5: day ever. That sounds like an awesome day
3: ever.
5: For you guys.
3: Yeah, I get to spend some time with friends. You get to eat, all, you know, to your heart's desire.
5: So what's the problem?
3: We get there. We walk in and we sit down and we start asking them about what we can order for the Korean barbecue. First off, they tell us first, it's not all you can eat, which devastating.
2: They're like, we just changed that policy when we saw you big old boys walking across the parking lot.
5: No, not for you. Big Americans.
3: But they tell us, okay, we're like, okay, we'll deal with that. Well, we'll just go with some brisket and some short rib. They go, oh, we're sorry. We no longer serve beef here.
5: Which, when you were telling us the story a second ago, what? Bossy Rossi goes, I really wanted to leave, but I didn't say anything. And then you said, too, that you wanted to leave and didn't say anything. So you both just sat there and just took it? You just took it? The no meat?
3: Because the guy we were meeting, he picked the place, and he drove really far. He said it's his favorite Korean barbecue place.
2: You didn't have the heart to break it to him.
5: That it sucked.
3: But, I mean, it was fine, but it wasn't what we wanted.
4: Well, the funny thing is, the guy's like, well, we don't sell a ton of beef anymore, so we discontinued it, and now we only have pork.
5: And you're Jewish.
4: I'm Jewish.
2: Did you eat the pork anyhow?
4: Yeah, I did. Yeah, of course I ate the pork. I'm not
5: Jewish person ever.
4: I'm not like religious.
2: Sorry, OG God.
4: But still, we're sitting there and he goes, oh, and by the way, so we ordered like some pork belly and some bulgogi and they're like, oh, we don't cook those out here on the grills. We cook them in the back. So they brought like fajita skillets.
3: The fajita skillets. It was bulgogi served on fajita skillets. It was the most unimpressive meal I've had.
4: Like we were at Chili's.
3: Oh, but worse. At least we could have got some like triple dippers. And do you guys want to take a guess? This lunch cost?
5: It's got to be like $300. It was the three of you. $100 a person.
3: It was less, but it was still $200.
2: $200.
4: Wow.
2: Are you guys even drinking
5: for lunch?
3: I felt like
5: for chicken, shrimp, and pork.
3: No alcohol.
5: No
2: fajita skillet.
4: No shrimp either.
3: No shrimp. Nothing but pork bulgogi. And man, like, I paid
5: $200 worth of pork bulgogi.
3: I had to go get a haircut afterwards. And so I had the worst burps. And I couldn't hold them in. So the poor lady cutting my hair kept getting hit with these spicy burps.
2: Just trying to get through my day at Sports Clips.
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0: 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Just be careful if she starts saying things when you don't ask her to.
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4: From ABC News Tech Trends, the Trump administration is issuing an export control directive which is intended to bar all foreign nationals from accessing two Anthropic models, Fable 5 and Mythos 5. In order to comply, Anthropic had to shut down access for everyone, including its own foreign national employees. The models had raised concerns they could be used to identify flaws in major cybersecurity systems. The Wall Street Journal reported over the weekend that Amazon CEO Andy Jassy told the Trump administration that his company discovered Fable 5 could be used to obtain information helpful in conducting a cyber attack. And KPMG has taken down a report about agentic AI from last October because it was apparently itself full of AI hallucinations. Researchers with the AI content detection tool GPT-0 first pointed out the flaws, finding about half the claims made in the paper were fake or misattributed, and that only 5 of the 45 citations in the paper pointed to real sources. With Tech Trends, I'm Mike Dubusky, ABC News.
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7: Now, here's Storm Team 5 with the most accurate weather forecast in northeast Wisconsin.
8: Skies stay mainly dry. Winds will be out of the south-southwest, moving at 5 to 10 miles per hour. With Storm Team 5, I'm meteorologist Tessa O'Brien.
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4: Yesterday, we were talking about some of our most embarrassing moments in front of our significant other ever. And I was talking about during COVID, I got caught one time. I was in the bathroom alone and I was taking care of the other kind of business. Mm-hmm. And it turns out that my phone happened to be connected to a Bluetooth speaker that was not in the same room.
5: Betrayed by technology.
4: Uh-huh. And I guess everyone just thinks that's hilarious.
6: Hey, good morning. I just heard the playback of your guys' most embarrassing moment personally from yesterday because I didn't hear the whole thing. And here we got Audrey farting, bubbling, if you will. We got Mahoney that sh**s pants. And then we got Dave in the bathroom sh**ing off. What a motley crew. I love it. Have a good day. Bye-bye.
7: Well, Carol, we love you so much, but I really need to set the scene here because this part of the story, Mahoney, that I don't think that we've ever known is that Mahoney or that Dave propped his phone up to view this porn. Like, he was, like, setting a theater scape
5: I
4: set it on top of a little, like, soap bottle.
7: You don't want to. Whenever I watch porn, I, like, make sure that, like, the camera's, like, facing up in case, like, I don't know, some weird, like, FBI agent's watching me.
4: I don't worry about that at all. Like, so if you want to see this, go
7: ahead.
4: You're
7: just full butt naked in front of the camera. Throttle. Think about that, man.
4: Looking at myself in the mirror.
7: I'm just trying to make sure that maybe only my forehead shows. Meanwhile, you are full frontal.
4: I hope somebody's watching. I give him a
7: you're
4: good angle.
7: You're just hunched, shrimp hunched over. Gross.
4: Well, at least one thing we learned is that at least I'm not the only one.
8: Hey, listen, I'm in Cali right now visiting my kid. And Dave, I had to leave the house, take a walk. You f***ing had me in my pants, but I've been there. I'm actually got caught in the shower. And when she's like, what are you doing? I my fight or flight kicked in, pal. I looked at her embarrassed for like 10 seconds and I said, where are you going? And yeah, I didn't let her leave. She was pretty receptive, so she didn't embarrass me too long. The embarrassment lasted really short, but yeah, what's going on over there, man? Have a great one, guys. Love you. Later.
7: I mean, I thought that worked out for him. Yeah. Could you imagine if your kink is fear? Your wife just walks in, you're like, oh, yeah. God, thank God you arrived. I've been waiting.
4: You can go now. Oh, my God.
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4: Joining us today for a round of Tipsy or Toddler. One question for you, Mary. Do you spend more time around little kids or drunk people?
5: Drunk people.
4: Okay, so we're going to read you some things that were said by either a very drunk person or a little kid. And based on the actual words that were said, you're trying to figure out which is which. Mahoney, it's you and I on the first one. Are you ready?
6: Let's go.
4: Okay, take it away.
6: Number one.
1: Strike one.
6: That wasn't a strike. Don't throw fastballs. No fastballs. No fastballs. 30 to nothing.
4: End scene. Mary, Tipsy, or Toddler?
5: Tipsy.
4: Good guess. Incorrect, though. That was a little kid angry about balls and strikes. Let's have a listen.
7: That wasn't a strike. Don't throw fastballs. No fastballs. No fastballs. 30 to nothing.
1: My kid. He should be in an ump.
5: Wow, that's crazy.
4: All right. On to number two. And Audrey, you're up.
8: You calm down. I'm calm down.
4: Just calm down. Just calm down, man. Go home. Just go home, please.
8: You go home.
4: Love you.
8: As you go home. Bye.
4: I love you.
8: Bye bye. See you later.
4: I love you. Bye bye.
8: I love you too. Bye bye.
9: Mahoney, you're out.
6: Beverly. There was a dramatic pause there, guys. I don't know if you saw the stage notes.
4: All right, Mary, Tipsy or Toddler?
5: Oh, my. Tipsy.
8: Yeah.
6: Okay, there we go.
4: Beverly.
6: Still in. Still in.
8: Beverly.
4: Beverly.
10: You calm down.
11: Calm down, man. Go on. Go on, please.
10: You go on.
11: Love you.
10: You go on. Bye.
11: I love you.
10: Bye. See you later.
11: I love you. Bye.
10: I love you too. Bye.
8: Bye. Beverly. You know what's so amazing about Southern goodbyes? They never end. I love you. Bye. Bye. Okay. Bye. I'm going to let you go. All right. Bye. Okay. I love you. Bye.
4: Bye. Bye. We'll see you later.
8: Beverly. Go away.
4: All right. Here we go. Number three, Mahoney. It's all you.
6: You know what just rips? Hot tub on the, you know, on a, with a beverage.
8: Mahoney, you did not even read the script.
6: I just said it word for word.
4: Okay. Tipsy or Toddler, hot tubs, whoosh, beverage.
5: Tipsy.
4: Yeah. Nice. Let's see how Mahoney did it.
12: You know it absolutely just rips? A hot tub on the oosh with a beverage.
4: On the edge. All right. It all comes down to this, Mary. You can win it right here. And Audrey, you're up first.
8: I ain't spilled nowhere. That's just what I'm saying. Nowhere, nowhere, nowhere, nowhere. That's nowhere spilled. None spilled. You think I done spilled it somewhere, but I didn't. Nowhere spilled. Just that.
4: But it's glitter all over your clothes.
8: So what's supposed to do with that?
4: And scene for the win, Tipsy or Toddler?
5: I'm thinking Toddler.
4: You are correct.
8: Yes. And so is your conscience.
9: That was funny.
7: And they spilled nowhere. That's what I'm saying. Nowhere, nowhere, nowhere, nowhere. There's nowhere spilled. Nowhere spilled. You think I done spilled it somewhere, but I didn't. Nowhere is it spilled at.
13: But it's glitter all over your clothes.
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17: 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No more gift cards for the huge video game platform Steam, at least no more physical gift cards. Valve, the company behind Steam, says it won't make any more gift cards that you can pick up in store. The reason? Scammers have often used Steam gift cards to cheat people, and Valve says it's basically run out of ways to try and make the physical cards safer. Microsoft is offering a free way to help people play video games, as long as they can use a 3D printer. It's now making designs for adapters for Xbox controllers available for anyone to download. The toppers for the controller's thumbsticks can make it easier for people with certain disabilities to play. And if you've ever wanted to get back into a book that you put down a while ago, but were worried about forgetting some key plot points, Amazon says it's got you covered. It's rolling out a new feature for some Kindle books called Story So Far that can recap the book right up to the point where you stopped reading. With Tech Trends, I'm Mike Dubusky, ABC News.
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15: Now, here's Storm Team 5 with the most accurate weather forecast in northeast Wisconsin.
22: Skies stay mainly dry. Winds will be out of the south-southwest, moving at 5 to 10 miles per hour. With Storm Team 5, I'm meteorologist Tessa O'Brien.

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0: those new fried apple pies. They're back, and they are like lava.
1: Crack one of those things up, and it's just scald them.
2: Put it right on there.
0: American pie his ass.
3: Dave and Mahoney.
2: My wife does this all of the time. Yes. She's like, we should get chickens. I'm like, no, we shouldn't. We should get
0: you
2: a cow. No, we shouldn't.
0: Yes,
2: hold up.
0: Yes,
2: what are you
0: should.
2: Talking about?
0: You
2: I get that you saw a cute cow on Instagram.
4: Imagine how
2: we
4: cute.
2: We do not need a cow.
3: And Mahoney.
1: Pineapple is one of the greatest fruits ever invented. Not only tasty, but also the most violent fruit. I don't think you can murder somebody else with another fruit easily. I can murder somebody with a pineapple pretty easily.
3: All right. And now, this is Dave and Mahoney.
2: Hello, friends, and thank you for joining us on this Friday. Got some good news and some bad news to kick things off today. What would you like first there, Mahoney?
1: Dave, why don't we start today's show with some bad news?
2: Some bad news, yeah. We've all talked plenty about how annoying flock cameras are mm-hmm. and how they're tracking us wherever we go. Wait until you hear what their plan was.
1: Oh, so it's somehow worse than what it is?
2: Oh, yeah. Right.
1: Okay.
2: So they reportedly plan to expand their surveillance network, which is what it is, mm-hmm. just watching us wherever we go and whatever we do.
1: Tracking all of our data, who we're with, where we're going.
4: Which is unfortunate because my life is so boring. So what are we doing tracking people?
2: But I feel
4: most
2: like
4: people's lives are pretty boring.
2: I feel like that's how they get us, is we go, oh, well, you know, I'm not doing anything wrong, I'm so not. I'm not that worried about it. And you go, well, what if I want to commit a crime, you know?
1: Or then
2: has anyone ever respected that?
1: Or you date somebody who then gets access to these cameras and then stalks
4: Psycho.
1: You, you know?
4: Yeah.
1: It's like, and that's the story. I feel like we're getting
4: and stalking laws
1: stories.
4: Are so low on the totem pole, by the way. Like, stalking laws like, getting away from a stalker, you pretty much have to, you know, die in order for anything to actually happen.
1: The only law in America that's going to protect you from a stalker is our Second Amendment.
2: Yep.
1: Because pretty nothing
2: much.
1: Else is really going to do what needs to be done to protect
4: that
1: your
4: one,
1: ass.
4: That's guns. You're getting shot.
1: Yep.
2: Sometimes you gotta. Well, so the flock cameras, they're already at a bunch of major intersections around the country, mm-hmm. and they're tracking you whether you like it or not. Flock had planned, and this appears to be off the table, thankfully, at least for right now, but this is why we have to keep being noisy about this. They wanted to expand their surveillance network to Uber, Lyft, and delivery vehicles to use their dash cams to scan license plates.
1: No.
2: Yeah. Yeah.
1: Like,
2: so you think about like the Waymo vehicles that you see, the autonomous ones that drive around in certain cities.
1: Yeah.
2: And there's all kinds of Ubers and Lyfts everywhere.
1: Right.
2: And so now they're saying, any of those that happen to have a dash cam, well, we'll just go ahead and just log everything that happens around any of those vehicles at any time.
1: Or they also pull into your driveway. They get your house. You know, they're into neighborhoods.
4: Yeah.
1: So, again, I will say this.
2: Now there's a surveillance vehicle rolling into your driveway, and you think you're just getting an Amazon package? Nope. They're checking on you. Oh, you're home. Glad you're home.
1: Like, there's very few things that I'm, like, very overly paranoid about. This is one of them.
4: Yeah.
1: And this is one of those ones where I go, if any, who out there is going, as a politician, this feels like I should be allowing this in my neighborhood, in my community. I find anybody who I have any chance to vote for ever is pro-flock. I don't care what they're about.
2: Nope.
1: They out.
4: Flock the flock.
1: Yep.
4: Except for, you know, the other word would be a curse word. Mm-hmm. But we're on the radio. As a woman, that actually is very frightening. I mean, if just thinking about just being scared kind of in general of getting into like a Lyft or an Uber.
1: Yep.
4: And now they have it to where, you know, you have the ability to set all of these dumb settings of whether or not you want a female driver after certain times. And then it just doesn't work. Adding this to the equation, I really do feel like puts a lot of obvious privacy at the end of the bottom of the barrel, I guess. But I mean, like, I feel like that just makes me not want to go outside.
2: What's crazy about this is that a major concern is that the Uber and Lyft drivers may not have known that their dash cams could be used for flock surveillance network.
1: And then you tie in like
4: that possible?
1: Other companies that are out driving everywhere. This just to me, it's like, man, I know there is not the way that the law is written right now, like, we don't have a right to privacy, but they also don't have the right to track every single thing
4: we do. You've said this as long as I've been on this show, that we need a digital bill of rights.
1: Absolutely. Yes. It's not caught up to where we're, like, George Washington and John Adams and Thomas Jefferson could not have foreseen where we are today with the level of technology. Hell, you rewind this back 15, 20 years. You rewind this back 10 years. Most of us can't understand
2: it's a different
1: where
2: world.
1: We are yeah. today with
2: and
1: that.
2: We've just gotten way too comfortable with everyone being literally all up in our business.
1: Brother. I just
2: our phones listening to us now. Ubers and Lyfts tracking us every yeah, intersection man,
4: but my
2: you drive through.
4: Not even listening to me like it used to anymore.
2: It's
4: like it
2: lazy.
4: Used to. It's gotten lazy, and instead of like if I'm like oh yeah like I'm having a like I would big fan of like boobs. It's not even showing me boobs anymore. You know what I mean? Like it used to show you like advertisements
2: are
4: that
2: you
4: were
2: a little
4: like
2: offended?
4: Easy.
2: It, like it knows your spending power, and it's like meh.
4: Well, no, now it's just like sending you like stuff for peptides.
2: Some good news today as well. You know, speaking of trying to track down criminals, because that's how they frame all this Flock stuff. It's not necessary because sometimes the criminals just serve themselves up.
1: I feel like they do that a lot, Dave. What happened in this one?
2: A Flint area man was arrested after police found him sleeping behind the wheel of his car in the middle of the interstate on I-75.
1: Good place to, you know.
2: Causing a hazard for other drivers.
1: Take
2: obviously.
1: A little nap.
2: Yeah, the cops showed up and they're like, what's going on, bud? They found him unresponsive and asleep in the vehicle while he was in the middle of a travel lane. Police woke him up, conducted an investigation. Turns out, total criminal. Needed to track this guy down, and he just took a little
1: snooze
2: right there.
1: Couldn't even be bothered to find a public rest area?
2: Couldn't be bothered to find the shoulder in the middle of the lane.
4: Sometimes you get tired when you drive. I get tired when I drive. Do you guys
2: so tired that you're just going to stop right in the middle of a lane?
4: Stopped at a McDonald's.
2: At McDonald's, I would respect that.
1: That's how you get in a fight, man. You know, you're in a drive-through lane. Somebody's not pulling forward. They're passed out.
2: We're fighting. I'm ramming you.
1: That's right.
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4: If he's got his dingling out, because you know they got

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2: We love beer. You love beer. Everyone loves beer, right? But would you be brave enough to drink this beer? So there were some divers that were out exploring shipwrecks, as divers do, and they found a bottle that was off the coast of England, and they believe that this is a 162-year-old bottle of Guinness.
3: Whoa.
2: That they found in this wreckage going all the way back to 1864. And it appears to be fully intact and still sealed.
4: See, with beer doesn't hold. It doesn't have the shelf life that, say, I don't know, whiskey or rum or something like that. I would be way more inclined to try that than, you know, a 100 and, you know, almost a 200-year-old now at this point Guinness.
2: So you wouldn't be brave enough to just try it?
4: Nah, man. Like, I'm not risking it for that.
2: Risking it? I mean, what if there was, like, a secret formula back in the 1800s for Guinness, though, and it was, like, way better?
4: You mean, like, how they used to put cocaine in
2: that's
4: in
2: what
4: Coca-Cola?
2: I was hoping for, yes.
4: You know, and that, if that was the rumor, I would just do a line and then drink a modern-day Guinness and call it a day.
2: I don't know. I feel like just for the novelty of it, I mean, it is pretty wild to think that somehow a beer has been on the bottom of the ocean floor for nearly 200 years, and it still could be good.
4: I mean, that's pretty cool. Yeah. I mean, it's cool, but I'm 100% not drinking it. What they should do is, because there is a brewery out there called Dogfish Head, which we've done for many, you know, we've done on the show many, many times.
2: Yeah.
4: They have a beer called Midas Touch, which it's the oldest known beer recipe. They found it from, like, somewhere in Egypt, and they recreated it there.
3: How do they decode that?
4: Science, you know, microbiology, you know, is what they used.
3: Was it on an ancient grandmother's recipe scroll?
4: It was on, they were able to find it in kind of like a similar situation, like a thing that where they used to brew the beer. And so they were able to determine what the ingredients were through that. So, like, do that with this and then just recreate it.
2: I don't know if, like, that's really a flex, though, to be like, hey, we have the oldest recipe for beer. Like, that's the very first crack that people had at it. I would like to think that over the course of human history, we've gotten better.
3: Well, I'm sure that they've altered a few things to make it their own.
2: What if that original recipe was just like a West Coast hazy IPA?
3: That's what I'm saying. Like, how did they decode the Egyptian?
2: Is this a juicy sour?
3: Hieroglyphics.
2: I like this. Yeah, this is nice.
4: Just give me a Bush Light.
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14: From ABC News Tech Trends, President Trump has signed a new executive order on AI. It asks tech companies like OpenAI, Anthropic, and Google to submit their latest models to the government for review 30 days before their release to the public. That's a shorter window than an earlier draft of this order, which had called for 90 days. But even still, it's a significant move for the Trump administration, which so far has taken a hands-off approach to AI regulation. Meta now says Instagram's teen accounts are expanding to its other platforms, Facebook and WhatsApp. The specialized accounts make teenagers' profiles private and give parents more control over what their kids can see. And Uber has released its latest Lost and Found Index. The top items left behind in Ubers include phones, wallets, and luggage. And among what Uber calls the most unique items left behind this year, a toboggan, an ankle monitor, and not one, but two wedding dresses. With Tech Trends, I'm Mike Dubusky, ABC News.
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6: Now, here's Storm Team 5 with the most accurate weather forecast in Northeast Wisconsin.
18: Showers and thunderstorms continue with temperatures climbing into the lower 70s by noon. We'll top out around 74 today with a few storms, possibly strong to severe. With Storm Team 5, I'm meteorologist Tessa O'Brien.
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0: So the NFL and the Jonas Brothers are headed to Australia. Yeah, the Jonas Brothers are going to do the halftime show at the NFL's first ever regular season game in Australia. It's going to be the Rams and the 49ers. And I'm just curious, you know, as American football continues to fan out across the globe, how halftime shows are going to be received. Because I learned that from the World Cup, that halftime shows are essentially just an American thing.
4: Right.
0: Other places don't do the big halftime shows like we do.
4: They were mad about the FIFA halftime show with Justin Bieber this past year. They're like, this is feels so American and blah,
5: guess
4: blah.
5: What? It was. Yeah. It was in America. Also,
0: Shakira was there. It's okay.
4: Yeah. We can put Shakira on anything. Like, if we're going to stop for 15 minutes and let Shakira just do whatever she wants.
0: Yeah. I know what she wants. Shake them hips.
4: Those hips don't lie.
0: That's right. But that game's going to be happening on September the 11th. And the first U.S. game overseas in Australia is going to be on Netflix. And it's going to be at a very strange time. That's going to be on September 10th at 8:35 p.m. because of the time difference. So if you want to check that out. Saturday Night Live, speaking of international expansion, is continuing theirs. Season number 2 of the Saturday Night Live UK has been greenlit. So they tried it out this past year to see if it would work. And I guess it is. Season number 2 of Saturday Night Live, the UK version.
5: Cool.
0: Going to continue on. So you guys know the band Muse, right?
4: Right.
0: And the lead singer, Matt Bellamy, he has filed for divorce from his wife, Elle Evans, after 7 years of marriage. And I guess it's pretty messy. They have a 6-year-old daughter and a 2-year-old son. And he is requesting sole legal and physical custody of the kids. And I don't know. I don't know what she did. But for him to even angle for that, being, you know, a touring rock star, and saying, I need sole custody of these kids. I
5: mean, well, she also could have not done anything, and he just doesn't like her.
0: That could be it as well.
5: I mean, like, there's a lot of ways that we could look at this. Or she is horrible. One of the two.
4: We know her, actually.
0: We do? We know Elle Evans?
4: We do, Dave. Her name's Lindsay Evans. She was Miss Teen, I believe, Louisiana or Alabama, and we had her on our show after she turned 21 and became like a Playboy model.
0: Oh, we did?
4: Yeah.
0: Huh.
4: Yeah.
0: Was she cool?
5: You guys had Miss Teen Louisiana on after she became legal?
4: She was 21.
5: Okay. When did you guys do that?
0: Why did we do that?
4: It was like 2009.
0: Was she cool?
4: She was part of the Playboy comedy tour.
0: Oh, okay.
4: Yeah, man.
5: Did she change her name?
0: Wait, that's not the chick that you tried to hook up with.
4: Yeah, it was.
5: He was waiting for you to put pieces of the bubble together.
0: Is she the chick that asked for weed?
4: Yeah.
0: No, wait, that's her?
4: Yeah.
0: Come on.
5: So she changed her name.
4: Well, it's her middle name.
5: So her stage name is Elle.
4: Yeah.
0: No, her middle name is Elle. She's trashy as hell, man.
4: No, she's awesome.
0: Unfit mother, for sure.
4: Nah, get her full custody. She's a sweetheart. She's an angel. I wish her nothing but the best.
0: She tried to get pot from a local radio host.
4: She got pot from a local radio host.
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22: From ABC News, Tech Trends. T-Mobile now says it is putting a translator into virtually every phone on its network. The wireless carrier has opened up the beta of its new AI-powered live translation service. Instead of having translation from one language to another done on your device, the translation is handled in the middle by the network so it can work during any phone call. Only one person needs to be a T-Mobile user, and they can kick off the translation by dialing *87*. And Google says it wants to give you more of a glimpse into your own health. The search giant has rebranded its Fitbit app as Google Health and promises it can be your one stop for all your health and wellness data. Google says the health app will be able to handle data from wearables, smart devices like connected scales, and even import medical records. And the company says a coaching feature will help you make sense of all the data. With Tech Trends, Chuck Sievertson, ABC News.
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14: Showers and thunderstorms continue with temperatures climbing into the lower 70s by noon. We'll top out around 74 today with a few storms, possibly strong to severe. With Storm Team 5, I'm meteorologist Tessa O'Brien.
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2: Audrey, I'm curious if you would need to move out of this house immediately if this happened to you. So there is a family, and they were in this house that they had moved into just a couple of months earlier. So it was a mom and a dad, and their four kids, and it was about 3 months ago they moved into this house. And they'd been hearing, like, some strange noises and, like, some doors closing that seemed to be coming from somewhere else, but obviously it wasn't, like, where they were. And they're like, is that from a neighbor's house? Like, why are we hearing these noises that are so clear? And it got stranger and stranger. The family eventually was hearing, like, what sounded like kind of like a constant alarm going off.
3: Oh.
2: And they're like, what on earth is that? And they started to trace it, and they found that it was coming from underneath the backyard deck.
4: Oh.
2: Look on your face right now.
4: I don't like this.
2: So they popped open a wooden board, and they discover what appeared to be a large basement or cellar beneath the home.
4: That they didn't know about.
2: Didn't know about. And there was somebody living down
3: there. Oh, no!
2: Yes.
3: So I don't know if you guys remember during the 2008 housing market crash, there was a lot of this like nightmarish lore about people who were living in the attics of foreclosed homes. Or living in the attics of homes that people had been foreclosed on before. They didn't want to leave the house.
2: Right.
3: That they were foreclosed on. And then other people would come in and move into those houses. And the people would still be in the attic.
2: Still be in the attic.
3: And I think there was even a movie, like a horror film made about this. Dave, this story is actually kind of one of my worst nightmares. I don't know if you know this about me, but I have a fear of the unknown. You do know that.
2: Sure.
3: But like of being in the dark specifically and me not being able to see someone that is like in my house, but they can see me. Like yeah. Their eyes are adjusted, but my eyes aren't yet. Does that make sense?
2: Yeah.
3: And like thinking about someone who's living in the basement, they have to come out of that basement at some point.
2: So they were coming in and out, but basically there was this board that they would pop out. On the back deck, there was this board on the side of it. That just looked like it was a permanent board. And I guess they would pop that in and out, in and out, and then, you know, head on down to their little basement dwelling.
3: They had to have lived in this house before.
2: They were tapped into the electricity of the main house.
3: Oh, my God. This is like the movie Parasite,
2: yeah,
3: guys.
2: Had it set up where they had little living quarters and everything else.
4: This is, everybody gets all crazy and, you know, makes fun of me for having, you know,
3: cameras,
4: 22 cameras at my house. But you know what's not going to happen? Ain't nobody living in my attic or my basement.
3: Oh, that's the truth, man. You know, like it, just feeling like them crawling out of the basement, like a little like rat person.
4: Yeah.
3: Oh, moving the board. So
2: now,
3: quietly.
2: Thankfully, the property management company is rectifying it by saying that they actually conducted a walkthrough with code enforcement before renting the home, and there was no indication anyone was living there, so it's not really their fault. And they also said that
3: the property manager said it's not their fault.
2: Yeah. Oh, well, they said that they did contact the person that is now renting the house, that, of course, is very, very freaked out by all of this, to get more information.
3: Okay, but what they're going to say is, well, you signed the agreement, so in order to vacate the property, you're going to have to pay us 2 more months extra rent.
2: If you want to leave early.
3: Because you decided that it was okay for you to live there.
2: And it says right here in clause 14C that rat people can live beneath the house. It's fine. You have to deal with it.
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1: Look. If you had one shot or one opportunity to seize everything you ever wanted in one moment, would you capture it?

0: Kent just announced that he is off the wagon and has started drinking again. Should we celebrate that?
1: In a problematic way, according to him.
0: That's what he says. It just felt like a strange thing to come out and announce. Like, a lot of people will do that when they've gotten sober. Like, hey, I've quit, you know, drinking or drugs or whatever. And everyone kind of goes, yay. But to be like, I have returned to drinking.
1: I like it.
0: Yeah.
2: Well, back in it. I think we like to celebrate a variety of reasons for...
0: Yeah, whatever chapter of life you're in, Brad, we're here for you, bud. Scott is joining us today for the movie quote quiz. Scott, you ready to go?
3: I am.
0: All right. Good luck. Here is number one.
4: What do you want me to do? You just want me to hit you?
5: Come on. Do me this one favor.
4: Why?
5: Why? I don't know why. I don't know. Never been in a fight. You?
4: No, but that's a good thing.
5: No, it is not. How much can you know about yourself if you've never been in a fight? I don't want to die without any scars. So come on. Hit me before I lose my nerve.
4: Oh, God. This is crazy.
5: You should go crazy. Let her rip.
0: All right, Scott, over to you. Do you know that one from 1996?
3: I don't. I'm going to give her a shot and just stab in the dark and say Fight Club.
0: That is correct.
6: Nice. Did you know that they thought that was going to be the most unsuccessful film that they had ever created? Because at the film festival that it was released at, that it got booed and people were walking out.
0: Yeah, really?
6: Yes.
0: I was entertained by that the first time I watched
1: it. I saw it in the theater.
0: I was even more entertained when I went back and watched it a second time because of the plot.
1: I like it more as an adult when I understand that it's satire. Didn't get that when I was 18.
0: All right.
1: But I do now.
0: Scott, go ahead.
1: I was going to say, just one thought on Brad Pitt falling off the wing. You think he's got an alcohol endorsement? Is that what's coming on? Because I feel like everybody's got a
0: launch of booze.
1: He's like, I can't get a booze line if I'm sober.
6: It's coming out with gin. Imagine.
1: I think that's what it is. Mark my words.
0: All right, here we go on to number two from 2009.
7: I made a deal with you turtles for that man's life.
8: Yeah, they made that deal, but they don't give a about him. They need you.
7: You'll be shot for this?
8: Nah, I don't think so. More like chewed out. I've been chewed out before. You know... You bitch myself heard that deal you made with the brass. In the war tonight, I make that deal. How about you, you bitch? You make that deal?
9: I make that deal.
8: I don't blame you. Damn good deal.
0: I'll stand by this until the day I die. Brad Pitt does the worst accents of any major actor.
1: I think he does the best.
0: So bad. I hate it.
6: You know, I don't know why I keep getting so much Brad Pitt news recently, but there is another quote that is just came out from him saying that he doesn't like bad acting, and that's all that accent is.
0: No.
6: And that's
0: terrible.
6: Why and that's why he can't watch porn.
1: That was Oscar worthy.
6: That's what he said. He said, I can't watch porn because I don't like bad acting.
0: Who's watching it for the plot line, Brad? All right, Scott, do you know that one?
3: And again, I'm going to take a stab in the dark and say Inglourious Bastards.
0: You
6: Quit
0: are just
6: stabbing in the dark, dude.
0: You're stabbing in the dark, but you're hitting.
6: Turn on a light.
1: Your hit rate's high, bro.
0: You're doing great. So you can win it right here if you get this one. And if you don't, we have one more to go after that. But this one from 2011. Good luck.
10: Guys, you're just talking. Talking la la la la la like this is business as usual. It's not.
11: We're trying to solve the problem here, Billy.
10: Not like this. You're not even looking at the problem.
11: We're very aware of the problem. I mean...
10: Okay, good. What's the problem?
11: Look, Billy. We all understand what the problem is. We have to replace...
10: Okay, good. What's the problem?
11: The problem is we have to replace three key players in our lineup.
10: What's the problem?
12: Same as it's ever been. We've got to replace these guys with what we have existing.
10: No, what's the problem, Barry?
13: We need 38 home runs, 120 RBIs, and 47 doubles third place.
10: The problem we're trying to solve is that there are rich teams and there are poor teams. Then there's 50 feet of crap. And then there's us.
0: All right.
6: Dang.
0: Scott
1: still holds true all these years later.
0: For the win.
3: This one I do not have to stab in the... But I know this one. This one is Moneyball.
0: 3 for 3.
1: Responsible for ruining baseball.
0: A lot of ways, maybe so.
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15: 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Cars will be cruising around more cities without anyone behind the wheel soon. Self-driving car company Waymo now says it'll have cars driving around San Diego, Las Vegas, Tampa, and Denver without any human supervisors. They're joining 4 other cities where Waymo is already offering rides without a human at the wheel. Meta's Superintelligence Lab has unveiled its new image generation AI model called Muse Image. It can create images from scratch based on prompts or edit existing images within Meta AI. It'll also power tools across Meta's apps, like adding AI-powered effects in Instagram stories. And Google is out with a new tool of its own, helping you create video clips in a matter of seconds. Video Remix is making its way to the Create tab in Google Photos. You'll have to have a Google AI subscription, but with it, you can use a library of templates to reimagine your videos with effects like adding a watercolor filter, changing the lighting, or adding a background. With Tech Trends, Dave Packer, ABC News.
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1: Showers and thunderstorms continue with temperatures climbing into the lower 70s by noon. We'll top out around 74 today with a few storms, possibly strong to severe. With Storm Team 5, I'm meteorologist Tessa O'Brien.
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0: Mahoney, are you okay, man?
3: Why?
4: You look well. You look refreshed. You got a haircut. You look handsome.
0: No, I know.
3: But I stayed up last night finishing the House of the Dragon. I had like a couple episodes behind.
0: Oh, it's not just how you look and how you're acting today. There's something that's been bothering me quite a bit over the last couple of weeks.
3: Okay, do
4: tell. Couple of weeks?
0: Yeah.
4: Almost a month you kept a secret?
0: I haven't talked to Mahoney about this, so I figured the best place to do this was...
3: Right now?
0: Live on the radio right now.
4: Do I need to mediate?
0: Perhaps.
4: Okay, I'm here.
0: So we all get to the radio station at the same time.
3: That's not true.
0: Around the same time.
3: You're just... Ross gets here first.
0: Right.
3: Then I get here.
0: No. It goes back and forth. Many days I'm here well before.
3: Not true.
0: Yeah. I have to set up the studio.
4: All right, gentlemen. Is this important to the story?
0: No.
4: Okay, continue. So,
0: all of us have our unofficial but official parking spots.
4: Well, you guys do.
0: Yes. And for whatever reason, over the last couple of weeks, even though Mahoney has been parking in the exact same spot for years.
4: For almost 4 years.
0: He just all of a sudden decided he was going to start parking in a totally different spot.
3: That's because Ross is parking in my spot. Because our big boss is parking in his spot.
4: So
0: you didn't have a conversation with Bossy Rossi when he just...
3: No, because he's doing...
0: your parking spot?
3: He's doing that because his spot's being taken by the guy who cashes our checks.
0: But that wasn't his spot. If the big boss wants to park wherever he wants, he can. Bossy Rossi, still the newest member of the show, has got to figure that out. You just moving your spot?
3: I don't care if Ross is there. It's convenient for him.
5: But also, as a high-ranking official, I should have the next pick after the big boss. Yeah.
0: Yes, I understand that. But
4: do you guys...
0: So Mahoney just suddenly moved spots.
4: There's so many parking spots.
0: As a man of routine, no, it's not just there's so many parking spots.
3: We're the first people here, so we have pick of the lot.
0: We all have our own unofficial spots.
4: Dave, have you gone to therapy over this? Because now you're putting your expectations upon other people to make sure that they are maintaining routine that only matters to you.
0: Incorrect, ma'am.
4: I don't know, dude.
0: I was thinking about it as I was walking in today.
4: A little neurotic.
0: Barely able to walk because I was so rattled by this. I was looking around. I go, yeah, okay. There's that guy's car in the exact same spot. The other guy that he works with right next to him, like it is every
4: single day. Do
0: you like
4: trains,
0: dude?
4: Big fan of trains.
0: Are you just calling me autistic?
4: I mean, bro, if the shoe fits.
5: I have to park close to the building. There was a friggin' coyote in the parking lot yesterday.
4: That's not good.
0: I actually released that coyote in the hopes that it would attack you for messing up the parking flow.
3: Oh, man. Yeah, no, I mean...
4: I'm on your side, Mahoney. Park wherever your heart
3: desires.
4: Ross
3: can have that spot if he wants it, because the big boss is parking wherever he wants, because he's the big boss and is parking his car wherever.
4: No, let's tow it.
3: I will say...
4: let's tow the big boy. What's he doing parking there?
3: I will say this. You know, I chose that spot just not doing any thought or giving any...
4: Clearly, it's really upset
0: Dave.
3: Three and a half years ago, I didn't think about that, you know, where I was parking. I just parked there. And now I feel like I have the ability to find a much better spot. Now I pull through, so I don't have to back up anymore.
4: Yeah, Mahoney gets to man spread his parking.
3: I just pull straight out. So this is, I feel like this is working smarter, not harder.
4: Is this your new spot?
3: No, I feel like I'm
4: your free range?
3: Parking spot ambiguous.
4: Okay, you're joining my side. We just park wherever your little heart desires.
3: Parkual.
5: Where would you like us to park, Dave, to cure your OCD?
0: Where you're supposed to park in your spot.
3: I mean, I feel
4: Dave, come on, man. The spot
3: you chose, too, is not that great of a spot.
0: Because the sun comes in and it hits it in summertime.
3: It gets real hot.
0: My parking spot is perfect.
3: There's more shady spots.
0: And even if it's not perfect, I love it just like it is.
4: You have some serious routine issues, dude. I mean, it really is funny because
0: around the parking lot.
4: You're right, Mahoney. His parking spot really is not that good. I mean, it's not the best parking spot of any of the spots.
3: I feel like
4: it's bad. It's a really bad spot. Birds poop there all the time. We've had people vomit near that spot. That's actually not a joke. That's real life. There's been vomit on that spot.
3: It took years to clean up that vomit.
4: Yes, Chris had like somebody come in and break in his car, so you could have been vandalized.
0: My spot was safe.
4: Oh, man, yeah. I don't know, dude. I think you've got the literal worst spot. So, Mahoney, Welcome to free range. Free range parking.
3: It would be one thing if there was like a limited amount, but like when we get here, like we got choice. You know, it's like I feel like we're everybody else who gets here at normal hours is fighting for.
0: You know what, Mahoney? It may feel good to jump from spot to spot, but have you ever thought about the moral implications?
3: Dave, I told you, I'm poly parking over here.
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3: Tammy is joining us today to talk about this in-show disaster that we're dealing with. I mean, Mahoney has upended the entire routine of how I live my life thanks to his parking free willy-nilly sort of nonsense. What do you say, Tammy?
4: No, I just want to say this is a real thing. It has nothing to do with autism. It has nothing to do with favoritism. It is a real thing. When that spot is yours, that spot is yours, especially if you've been parking there for years.
3: Exactly. And to just all of a sudden abandon your spot.
5: I mean, Mahoney's wife and child,
3: go ahead and mark your day. Because it's going to happen. One day he's just going to decide he's tired of you too and just move on to another family.
5: Just because you're louder doesn't mean you're more right.
3: Yes.
5: I learned that from Mahoney. What this means is that you're not mad at Mahoney. You're mad at our big boss. This is who you're screaming at right now because it's not Mahoney's fault.
3: That's not true at all. The big boss's car isn't even out there today.
6: It is out there today.
3: No, it's not.
6: Yes, it is.
3: Yes, it is.
6: No, I'm looking. I've turned around.
3: You can turn around all you want. It's not there.
6: Directly at it.
3: Dave's really angry at
5: our big boss.
6: Our big boss is in Ross's spot. Bossy Rossi's spot.
3: So Bossy Rossi just started here a couple of months ago.
5: Wow. And way to get us all fired, Dave, by starting this.
6: This is how we get fired. You know, I will agree with you, Tammy, that yes, this is how it works. Until the big boss
5: parks in your spot.
6: Yeah. Then it's no longer your spot.
3: I tell you what. Even if we get fired from here, I'm still coming back here and parking in that spot every day. Even if I work at a different place.
5: I'm telling you, let's just get his car towed.
6: We do know a tow truck driver.
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6: From ABC News Tech Trends. Waze is adding some new features. For one, the GPS app will now have a special mode for motorcycle riders, which will factor in shortcuts for bikers, as well as calling out hazards like potholes or raised crosswalks. Waze is also announcing some new AI features. According to the company, you'll be able to search for your destination using your voice, with Google's Gemini model responding. Electric vehicle sales are up, according to a new report from Cox Automotive. Car makers moved just under 250,000 EVs between April and June, marking a more than 14% increase over Q1. However, that's still more than 20% below where things were a year ago before the expiration of the federal government's EV tax credit. And the European Union is weighing new restrictions on how kids in Europe use social media. Commission President Ursula von der Leyen receiving a report recommending the EU ban kids under 13 from using the platforms. With Tech Trends, I'm Mike Dabusky, ABC News.
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11: From ABC News Tech Trends. T-Mobile now says it is putting a translator into virtually every phone on its network. The wireless carrier has opened up the beta of its new AI-powered live translation service. Instead of having translation from one language to another done on your device, the translation is handled in the middle by the network so it can work during any phone call. Only one person needs to be a T-Mobile user, and they can kick off the translation by dialing *87*. And Google says it wants to give you more of a glimpse into your own health. The search giant has rebranded its Fitbit app as Google Health and promises it can be your one stop for all your health and wellness data. Google says the health app will be able to handle data from wearables, smart devices like connected scales, and even import medical records. And the company says a coaching feature will help you make sense of all the data. With Tech Trends, Chuck Siebertson, ABC News.
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13: Showers and thunderstorms continue with temperatures climbing into the lower 70s by noon. We'll top out around 74 today with a few storms, possibly strong to severe. With Storm Team 5, I'm meteorologist Tessa O'Brien.
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2: Audrey, it really, really messed me up yesterday when you told me the lore of avocados. And I don't know where that came from. Was that just from the internet?
3: It was just the internet. Like, some woman was talking about online, and, like, she just had been eating an avocado and maybe had just licked on a clean recently and made the connection
2: she said avocados
3: taste like clean.
2: Huh. I haven't eaten an avocado since yesterday when you brought that up. I don't know if I'll ever eat an avocado again. I guess it's better than a dirty one. I guess.
3: Nah, it's just salty.
4: I will say, I like salt on my avocado. You got to have salty guacamole. I will say this, as a avocado aficionado, I am not on board with all this Peru avocados, man. I want my avocados de Mexico. Like, you know that song, that little thing, avocados de Mexico. Like that.
3: Nope, don't know it, but I love that.
4: That is my avocado theme. They're out here trying to promote Peruvian avocados, and I will not stand for it.
3: Thank you for your stance on where the avocados are grown. I appreciate that.
4: I stay true to the one who brought me to the dance, and that was avocados de Mexico.
3: Mahoney's making it political. We're talking about clean. Mahoney's making it political.
2: So this 37-year-old man out of Florida, I guess, either really loves avocados or really loves clean wieners, because he got caught stealing avocados.
3: Oh,
2: actually went to an avocado grove in the Miami-Dade area late Sunday night, and it doesn't seem like he was very good at it, because when the cops found him, he had 17 avocados in the bed of his pickup truck.
4: Not that many.
3: You can make
4: a good amount of guacamole with 17 avocados.
3: That's just like for a party.
4: Right.
2: So, they did say that the initial 17 was not all they found. They did find a couple of bags that had a total of 142 avocados.
4: That's a fair amount of avocados.
2: Yeah. But the total haul there is still less than $900.
4: Yeah, you're talking about $2 to $3 per avocado now is usually like market rate, if you're going to a grocery store. Mm-hmm. But I will also say this, Florida avocados, they ain't it. I'll take a Peruvian avocado.
3: He's big on the Peruvian.
4: Over a Florida avocado, but the avocados de Mexico over all of them.
2: When he was questioned about the incident, his quote is, "I was caught stealing avocados," and then he declined to answer anything else. That was it.
3: I mean, so, to the point.
4: You know, for the pornography aficionados who exist out there, there was a famous movie, I believe, starring James Dean before he got canceled, called Lemon Stealing Horse. This could be the
2: this is the sequel.
4: This could be the avocado stealing
3: tools. How do you know about the James Dean porn title?
4: It was a meme on the internet in like the early aughts.
2: Sure it was, man.
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5: We're going to start off today's Redneck Report with a story that involves a fake credit card, room 666 at a DoubleTree, a taser, and a stranger's Rolls Royce.
6: Okay. Quite the list there, Dave.
5: A 35-year-old man whose name is Dick Scott was arrested in Miami after a dispute at a Primo's Italian restaurant that lasted for more than 2 hours.
6: Huh.
5: So the restaurant management said that the guy refused to leave after becoming aggressive and was yelling at the staff. The staff said that he attempted to pay for drinks with a fake credit card, not like a stolen credit card,
6: just fake.
5: An actual fake credit card. And then he said, never mind. Don't worry about that credit card. Just go ahead and put the charges on my room. And they're like, well, this hotel or this restaurant isn't actually in a hotel. So you can't just like put it on a room and you're wanting to put it on the DoubleTree that's next door.
6: Uh-huh.
5: Where he said his room number was 666. And then he told the staff that he was the son of God.
6: Okay. So quite a lot of things going on with this gentleman, it seems.
5: After all of this, they were like, we need to call the cops. The cops did, in fact, show up. They had a prolonged interaction with him, and he eventually left the restaurant. Outside, police said that Scott allegedly then tried to get into a Rolls Royce that did not belong to him. And that's when they had to tase his ass.
7: What was a Rolls Royce doing outside of a DoubleTree?
6: I like a DoubleTree because they've got...
5: Know.
6: You know, DoubleTree is famous for their warm chocolate chip cookies.
5: Yeah,
7: delicious.
6: So maybe that Rolls Royce they were just there for some cookies.
5: That could be it.
7: Mm-hmm.
5: I think it's more likely maybe a girl named Cookie.
6: Uh-huh.
5: Is at the DoubleTree.
6: Can you imagine though, just being a cop and you have to talk to this douche for hours to try to get him to leave, and then this is what you deal with. As soon as you get him to leave the Italian restaurant, he tries to steal a Rolls.
5: Speaking of crime and Rolls Royce, there was a woman that got arrested in the Boca Raton area, and she was driving under the influence behind the wheel of a Rolls Royce. Police said that she was traveling rapidly down the highway and nearly hit a cop cruiser who was stopped with the emergency lights on. The officer then, he was actually like driving at the time, had to drive like off into the grassy median in order to avoid her.
6: And I mean, if you're going to get hit by a car, get hit by a Rolls.
5: When they stopped her, she said, I'm actually out celebrating because I just got my Rolls Royce. And the reason I almost hit the cop is because the brakes are loose on a new vehicle.
6: Oh, is that especially, yeah. You know, one that's several hundreds of thousands of dollars. Yeah. I will say this. I have some opinions on things. And one of my opinions that I've had for many, many, many years is that if you own a Rolls Royce, you should not be driving it yourself. That's like the one vehicle. Car.
5: Yeah.
7: I feel like if I have a Rolls Royce, I can do wherever I want. Like, I feel like I could drive it or I could not drive it. Do you have a Rolls Royce to where you can be making this rule about Rolls Royces?
5: No, but he's saying that if he had Rolls Royce money, he would also make sure that he budgeted in a chauffeur money as well. Because doing a... You're right, like... The whole way the doors open on the side, like stepping out looks way less cool from behind the drivers.
6: The real luxury of a Rolls Royce is in the back seat,
5: That's right. The
6: front seat.
5: Yeah,
6: that's what I am saying. Like if you are out here trying to flex on us by buying.

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0: Who amongst us handles criticism the worst?
4: Audrey.
5: Interesting.
4: I think so.
0: You don't like that. You don't like being criticized for handling criticism the worst?
5: I just said interesting.
4: I think I handle it the best.
0: I would say Audrey or myself.
5: Really?
4: Yeah.
5: I don't know if I handle criticism negatively. I think that...
4: You don't like it.
5: No, I don't even...
0: It doesn't make sense to you because you're perfect.
5: That,
0: yeah.
4: I think it also hurts your feelings the most, and Dave and I are dead
5: inside.
4: Oh,
5: yeah, no, that's what it is, because I do think that there is something to be said about me feeling like... I mean, maybe not necessarily anymore, but I'm much younger into this game than you guys are, so, like, I really do want to show up and... You know, make sure that I'm doing everything that I can in order to, you know, make sure that the ship is still sailing. Because you guys are, you know, clearly like the captains of the ship and I'm the one running around the damn ropes. And if I mess up, I feel like it's a big deal, you know?
4: Are you saying you're our seaman? Is that what you're saying here? Okay, sorry.
0: Okay, so I have some good news for you, Audrey, and for me.
5: Oh, we have some criticism.
0: Probably the two people that handle criticism the worst. None for us, but some for Bossy Rossi and some for Mahoney.
4: Let's start
0: with Bossy Rossi.
6: You guys have made a mistake. The oldest continuous sporting event is America's Cup. 1851, not Kentucky Derby, May 17th, 1875. You guys screwed up.
7: Message deleted.
5: Oh, well, whatever.
0: So it's very important for us to get the
4: questions. We don't recognize rich people sports.
0: To get correct.
5: Bossy, whatever. Who cares? Like, that was stupid.
0: I do. You're fired.
5: Okay.
8: I mean, you want me to respond to that?
0: Yeah.
8: I mean, first of all, I'm a very high-ranking official within the company, and I've got a team of researchers that are trying to come up with 6 trivia questions every week. Okay? So that's first thing that's going on there. Second of all, the guy that guessed didn't even guess the America's Cup. He said baseball.
0: He just said baseball.
8: And Mahoney said the Boston Marathon.
5: So, it'd been
8: so they were both wrong, and I was right. And suck it, nerd.
0: All right, Mahoney, over to you.
7: Mahoney.
0: What?
4: Nothing. I was going to say, like, what is even America's Cup? It's boats, racing. Cool.
5: Is it?
0: Is that what it is?
8: Is that the regatta?
0: I didn't know what he was talking about.
5: Who knows, man?
0: Yeah, we don't recognize that.
7: Mahoney, I love you. Mm. I didn't used to, but you've grown on me, especially since you have the baby. Anyway, dude, you got to get a hold of those. You know, you're up to 15 to 20 an episode. And just talking about the Bosworth Black Panther dude, you used it 4 times in a sentence. 4 times. Come on. You know, maybe probe him, Audrey, every time he says it was something. Thank you.
5: No, man.
4: First off, I like a probe. That's not a punishment in and of itself.
5: We said this a minute ago. For a dude who's not gay, you say a lot of gay stuff.
4: Just a man with a beehole.
5: What are you talking about?
0: It's a man with a beehole and an open throat.
5: Just baiting. Like, what are you talking about?
0: Is that your kink, is to like lead gay men on?
5: Yeah, he's just
0: have a chance with you?
4: So I used to get a lot of gay men hitting on me. But now that I'm like fat and old, that doesn't happen nearly as often as it used to.
5: Oh,
4: you know, I just like to be loved. That's the thing. You know, I like people who like me. Yeah. That's my kink.
5: You know? We've all got our crutches.
4: Yeah.
0: Yeah.
5: You know,
4: we don't plan any of this out. As you can tell, there's not
0: not really a team of researchers.
4: No.
5: Our team is ChatGPT.
4: Kind of just making stuff up as we go.
0: Me and my friend Claude put the show together today.
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12: From ABC News, Tech Trends. T-Mobile now says it is putting a translator into virtually every phone on its network. The wireless carrier has opened up the beta of its new AI-powered live translation service. Instead of having translation from one language to another done on your device, the translation is handled in the middle by the network so it can work during any phone call. Only one person needs to be a T-Mobile user, and they can kick off the translation by dialing *87*. And Google says it wants to give you more of a glimpse into your own health. The search giant has rebranded its Fitbit app as Google Health and promises it can be your one stop for all your health and wellness data. Google says the health app will be able to handle data from wearables, smart devices like connected scales, and even import medical records. And the company says a coaching feature will help you make sense of all the data. With Tech Trends, Chuck Sievertson, ABC News.
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17: From ABC News Tech Trends. The White House is expected to brief AI companies today about a new framework for testing the cybersecurity capabilities of their models. It comes after OpenAI and Anthropic reported their internal models escaped their testing environments without the companies knowing. Microsoft is warning travelers about a new threat targeting hospitality companies. The intrusions are widespread but targeted, according to the company, and are being attributed to Russian state-sponsored hackers. Microsoft's warning those logging into public Wi-Fi networks to be aware of fake windows that may pop up, prompting you to download updates or patches. And MySpace may be making a comeback. According to a new documentary, the platform's current owners, Tim and Chris Vanderhook, say they're planning to relaunch the once-dominant social media platform. They haven't shared what the new MySpace will look like or when that launch is happening, just that they're waiting for the right moment. With Tech Trends, I'm Mike Debusky, ABC News.

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0: From ABC News Tech Trends, President Trump has signed a new executive order on AI. It asks tech companies like OpenAI, Anthropic, and Google to submit their latest models to the government for review 30 days before their release to the public. That's a shorter window than an earlier draft of this order, which had called for 90 days, but even still, it's a significant move for the Trump administration, which so far has taken a hands-off approach to AI regulation. Meta now says Instagram's teen accounts are expanding to its other platforms, Facebook and WhatsApp. The specialized accounts make teenagers' profiles private and give parents more control over what their kids can see. And Uber has released its latest Lost and Found Index. The top items left behind in Ubers include phones, wallets, and luggage. And among what Uber calls the most unique items left behind this year, a toboggan, an ankle monitor, and not one, but two wedding dresses. With Tech Trends, I'm Mike Dubusky, ABC News.
1: Now, here's Storm Team 5 with the most accurate weather forecast in northeast Wisconsin.
2: Showers and thunderstorms continue with temperatures climbing into the lower 70s by noon. We'll top out around 74 today with a few storms, possibly strong to severe. With Storm Team 5, I'm meteorologist Tessa O'Brien.
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0: Robert is joining us today with a family secret. What's going on, Robert?
5: My sister back in the 70s was going to ASU and married a guy named Tad Bolin. Mm-hmm. Well, it turns out his brother, Mike and Pat, robbed an armored car in Phoenix back then, killed the guards, threw him in Lake Mead.
0: Wait, you said that they robbed an armed car and they killed the guards?
5: Yes, they did. They killed the guards. They threw him up in Lake Mead. They got executed here, you know, a while back. But it was Mike and Pat Poland when I was at the wedding. I was looking at him, and I was like, man, these guys are in the mafia. You know, back then, mafia was pretty strong in Phoenix back in the 70s. And I'm like, these guys are mob. And I was just a little 17-year-old hippie.
0: Oh, so they were mobbed up guys. So
5: yeah.
0: So you think, I mean, you tell me your perspective on this. Do you think that this is probably not the first time they did something like that?
5: Probably not. That's probably the first time they got caught. You know, I know the whole family was investigated, and kind of the feeling or the theory was that the dad and mom of the, you know, the boys built a koi pond out back right after the robbery. And when he moved with his wife later on after the two boys were in prison, he dug up that pond.
0: And what did he find?
5: I don't know. Kind of the family thing was that's where they buried the money, and the pop got off with it, but the kids went to prison and got executed.
0: Wow. Did you ever find out how much money that they got away with from the armored car?
5: You know, I was 17 at the time. I didn't pay much attention to him because, you know, the guy that she married, the youngest brother, he was a cool guy, played football at ASU and stuff, and, you know, I knew him. I didn't really know the family that
0: did she end
5: well.
0: Up staying married to that guy?
5: Yeah, she did. We all got investigated, just different. You know, no one was, because they were under investigation at the wedding, and nobody knew anything about it.
0: That is intense.
6: Wow.
0: So they kill these guards, and then they have to make the drive all the way up to Lake Mead because their koi pound wasn't ready or whatever their original plan was.
6: Holy moly.
5: Yeah. And then I ended up working for Maricopa County Flood Control back in the 80s, and a guy I worked with was supposed to be working that armored car that day. He used to work for the armored car company.
0: Oh, so he literally dodged a bullet. That's insane.
5: Yeah, pretty much. Yeah. So, yeah, I just thought it was, you know, just part of Arizona's history and stuff, and something I was a little bit involved in. Yeah, they scared the crap out of me at the wedding.
0: You're just a dopey 17-year-old kid trying to smoke some pot and have a good time, man. And meanwhile, there's these mobbed up dudes killing guys and throwing them in Lake Mead.
5: Yeah, absolutely. So, yeah, like I said, just kind of something that happened back at that time.
0: I would say that's a bit of a family secret. That's a pretty strong one, brother.
5: So I thought I'd give you guys a
7: holler. Dave and Mahoney. The Valley's alternative, 96.9 The Fox.

0: You know, by listening to us, you are technically sliding into our DMs. Dave and Mahoney's. Somehow that sounds even dirtier.
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2: From ABC News Tech Trends. iPhones, iPads, Mac computers, and Apple Watches will soon be available to lease under the new Apple Upgrade Program. Apple says lease terms will run between 12 and 36 months with no fees or interest payments. iPhone leases start at $17.99 a month, according to the company. The program will be operated by Klarna. Xbox executives are shedding some light on that major outage earlier this week, which left gamers unable to launch games they'd purchased. The company's chief technology officer says the problem stemmed from an external licensing service that ran into an issue late Sunday night. Engineers were able to get everything back online within about 24 hours. And HBO Max is adding a vertical scrolling video feed similar to TikTok. The streaming service says the feed will play short clips from movies and shows on the platform and is intended to help people discover new content to watch. With Tech Trends, I'm Mike Dubusky, ABC News.
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2: From ABC News Tech Trends. Tesla has rolled out a new line of accessories for its lineup of electric vehicles. Among the new options, a refrigerator that goes where the engine sits in a gas car. That's available for the Model Y. Meanwhile, Cybertruck owners can now pick up an air mattress that fits in the bed of that vehicle for $295. Tesla reported second quarter sales last week, with new vehicle deliveries jumping nearly 25% year over year. Matic now says it's going to raise the price of its robotic vacuum cleaner by about $250 starting in September. The robot sweeper will then retail for nearly $1,500. Company blames shortages in computer memory. And the Summer Games Done Quick 2026 competition is now underway. The event sees pro gamers try to beat games like Super Mario, BioShock Infinite, even Tetris in as quick a time as possible. It streams live on Twitch, and you can catch replays all through the week on YouTube. With Tech Trends, I'm Mike Dubusky, ABC News.
8: Now, here's Storm Team 5 with the most accurate weather forecast in northeast Wisconsin.
9: Showers and thunderstorms continue, with temperatures climbing into the lower 70s by noon. We'll top out around 74 today with a few storms, possibly strong to severe. With Storm Team 5, I'm meteorologist Tessa O'Brien.
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4: John is joining us today, and this story just continues to have legs about these two armored guards that were killed, and then they ended up getting executed for dumping their bodies into Lake Mead. But, John, you're directly connected to this case. How?
5: Well, my dad was supposed to be on that run. Instead, he went to, he went to the Federal Reserve in California.
4: Wow. So that's something that Robert mentioned in his call as well, that there was one guy that he knew. I'm curious if it was maybe your dad that was supposed to be on that armored car.
5: I knew both of the people on the armored car. I was good friends with their children and stuff. The Cecil Newkirk and Russell Dempsey.
4: Wow. And so, I mean, that's got to be such a strange feeling, knowing that you were supposed to be on that armored car, and then something came up, you ended up not being on it, and it literally saved your life.
6: People say that there's survivor guilt associated with that.
4: I would feel that. Yeah, for sure.
5: My dad took it in a different way than that, but that's him.
0: Do you know if the armored car company did they take care of the families of your, the kids whose parents were killed?
5: Honestly, I don't know. I'm sure that there was something, but I'm not. I don't know all the particulars of it.
4: You said your dad took it in a different way. How did your dad take it?
5: Well, he was concerned because he knew the procedures that they should have followed, and they didn't follow them.
4: Oh, so I guess that was the whole plot, right? Is to bamboozle them and make them think they were getting pulled over by the cops for whatever reason.
5: They were getting pulled over by the cops, and it was like a speeding ticket, but they should have never opened the door.
4: Yeah, I mean, that's tough. I mean, because they went to great lengths. I mean, these dudes were outfitted like they had uniforms on and, lights and sirens on the car, the whole bit.
0: Terrible, though.
4: Yeah.
0: But, glad that they executed them years later, actually seeing justice served as...
4: Took a long time, but they finally got there, yeah.
5: And my dad mentioned something about they found a body in a shallow grave near Lake Mead.
4: Well, there's been a lot of those. I mean, you remember from a couple of years ago.
5: It was like one of the guys that was involved.
4: Yeah, I mean, when the water levels dropped there a few years ago for the first time, they started finding all sorts of like bodies and barrels and shallow graves and everything else. So, yeah, I mean, as somebody that has spent a lot of time on Lake Mead, I'm not surprised to find out there's a lot of secrets buried out there.
5: Yeah, that's true.
4: John, thanks for the call today, man. We appreciate you.
5: Yeah, you're welcome, man. Thanks for clearing that up for me.
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2: So we hear all these stories about discipline being handed down from the NFL because some player has done something, and some of the charges are rather serious. But one consistent trend is that normally if you are a star in the league, you can kind of get away with almost anything.
3: Right.
2: Well, that's not the case, it seems, for Puka Nacua. And if you're a fan of the Rams, you certainly know who he is. If you're just a fan of the NFL, you probably...
3: You've heard the name.
2: And but... if you play fantasy football, then you certainly have heard that name because Puka Nacua is one of the best wide receivers in the league. You know, constantly putting up games where he's got multiple touchdowns and over 100 yards and everything else. Well, he got into some trouble, if you recall, in the offseason. If you remember the story about him...
3: He bite somebody?
2: Biting somebody. That was at least the accusation, is that he bit somebody and was saying some, like, anti-Semitic stuff. And I mean, there's been multiple instances where he's been accused of being, like, really under the influence and out in public.
3: One really problematic receiver at all times in the league. You know?
2: Antonio Brown's gone now. He's off somebody else.
3: Yep,
2: next thing you know, Puka Nacua is like, I got that torch, baby. I'll start biting people.
4: Yep. Man, you get a cool-ass name, start behaving badly, everyone's gonna remember that forever.
2: That's the thing, is that Puka Nacua, I've actually met that guy. Like, he was at one of the events that I hosted and I had to interview. He was like the nicest, most soft-spoken
4: guy. Not when he's drunk.
2: No, yeah. You give him a couple of drinks and he'll just bite you on right on the shoulder.
4: That's one of those people who are like, yeah, like, I just, I need a couple of drinks just to kind of, like, unwind, and the unwinding is just biting and doing whatever else.
2: Fist fighting everybody.
4: Getting really angry. Like, maybe don't.
2: An entire bar.
4: Yeah, maybe don't drink.
2: Yeah, so the league is reviewing multiple off-season incidents involving Puka Nacua and made allegations, you know, obviously in the civil law lawsuit that is of concern to them as well. And that situation stems from the controversial party behavior that he was basically displaying as soon as the season ended.
4: So the NFL is looking into him?
2: Yeah, they're saying that it's possible that he may not be able to play for the season opener.
4: Oh, wow. Okay. I was going to say, we're not. You can't be telling me that they're kicking him out of the NFL for biting somebody. No. I was about to be so enraged.
2: One game.
4: I was about to... One game. Bite and, you know, some slurs.
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2: So there is a new challenge for a lot of venues around the country, and I'm talking about just normal things like bars and bowling alleys and movie theaters. They're not just getting too expensive to go hang out at because, I mean, I've got four kids and I go to the movies and I swear it costs me a couple of $100 every time that we go to the movies between the tickets and the snacks and everything else.
3: You ain't smuggling in snacks. You're doing it wrong, brother.
2: No, I need to start doing
3: that. You got lots of little pockets, man. Make them smuggle stuff.
2: Just turn them into little Skittles Sherpas.
3: Yep.
2: In this case, though, they're saying it's not just people that are having a hard time affording being out able to go out to those places. It's the businesses themselves that are finding it too expensive to maintain them. And so it's creating this really interesting spot where a lot of entertainment venues are having to raise prices, even though it's like a casual place that traditionally you've been able to go and not have it break the
3: bowling
2: bank.
3: Bowling used to be a very reasonable endeavor. Like it was like what we would do when we were broke and we want to go drink cheap and, you know, eat some cheap food.
2: You used to be able to go bowling with a $20 bill.
3: And have a good night for a couple of hours. But, you know,
2: there's no expectation of safety or of cleanliness. Like, there would be some weird bathroom smell that where you could buy, like, a glow-in-the-dark alien-themed condom.
3: But local bowling alleys have been bought out. That's the thing. Like, across the nation in a lot of big cities, bowling alleys have been bought out by, like, Lucky Strike and a couple of these other big, like, bowling conglomerates. And so that's why, like, when they're talking about, like, oh, it's too expensive for us to run, it's because we leveraged, all of this money to buy everybody out so we could be the only game in town.
2: Yeah, it's private equity. And even things like, food festivals, like a chili cook-off, like beer festivals, all of that stuff has been gobbled up by private equity.
3: It's terrible.
2: And they make it worse and worse for the consumers. I don't know, man. Like, it feels like something has got to break.
3: But what's the to break other than people?
2: That's what I mean.
3: You know, that's where I go, like, man, like, I want to do as much as I can for my kids. And maybe this is like, maybe we were just living in a brief golden era where things were like pretty good, like post-recession, pre-COVID.
2: Yeah.
3: And everything, you know, like maybe that was like, we'll never see that again. I don't know. You know,
2: yeah.
3: Who knows? But it just feels like all the little things cost so much now. That's why.

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22: 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No more gift cards for the huge video game platform Steam, at least no more physical gift cards. Valve, the company behind Steam, says it won't make any more gift cards that you can pick up in store. The reason? Scammers have often used Steam gift cards to cheat people, and Valve says it's basically run out of ways to try and make the physical cards safer. Microsoft is offering a free way to help people play video games, as long as they can use a 3D printer. It's now making designs for adapters for Xbox controllers available for anyone to download. The toppers for the controller's thumbsticks can make it easier for people with certain disabilities to play. And if you've ever wanted to get

0: back into a book that you put down a while ago, but were worried about forgetting some key plot points? Amazon says it's got you covered. It's rolling out a new feature for some Kindle books called Story So Far that can recap the book right up to the point where you stopped reading. With Tech Trends, I'm Mike Dubusky, ABC News.
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2: Showers and thunderstorms continue with temperatures climbing into the lower 70s by noon. We'll top out around 74 today with a few storms, possibly strong to severe. With Storm Team 5, I'm meteorologist Tessa O'Brien.
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0: Some of the biggest rock songs ever released. You are trying to figure out what they are with 30 seconds on the clock for each one of them. Mary is joining us today. And Mary, you got Mahoney and Audrey available as Lifeline should you need them today. Are you ready for your first one?
6: I am ready.
0: It's an accordion cover. Had a lot of these recently. It's got 3,000 views on it. Let's see if you can get this one.

0: that works. Yeah, that works.
1: Yeah,
0: that's pretty awesome.
1: That felt on brand.
0: Yeah. All right, Mary, do you know it?
2: Scorpion's Wind of Change?
0: It is. Nicely done. Okay, the next one here is the old saloon style. Let's see if you can get this one as well.

0: that in The Haunting?
1: It not like as he was easy haunting as I thought.
0: That song was
1: huge song. Barely got it. Do you know it, Mary?
2: Is it Thunderstruck,
0: AC/DC?
1: Yes. Yeah. Awesome.
0: So scary. Great. It was like a Halloween theme.
1: I think that was, because I saw that video, it was really just like a random piano that somebody found in like an old saloon that was kind of out of tune. And they were just like, let me just try to play this thing.
0: Weird. Totally weird.
1: All right. So lifelines are gone. You don't need them. You can win it right here with a full point here. Gets you the victory.

0: sunshine.
1: I mean,
2: was that Tyler Childers?
1: That is just really
2: that?
1: Good. It's from an account called Americana Tunes. So I don't know if that was like pro that just got put on that account, but was awesome. All right, Mary, for the win. What is it?
3: Oh, it's Pink Floyd, right?
1: It is.
3: Oh, and honestly, the name is escaping me.
1: Oh, it's okay.
2: Time. Just
1: time
2: name
1: is what
2: a
1: you're
2: song.
1: Looking for. Time.
3: Okay.
1: Yeah, it's Pink Floyd. But what's the name of that
2: song?
1: What
2: else?
1: What is that?
3: Exactly.
1: That's why we have a fourth one here. All right. So this one, not as popular. It's only got 19 views. Oh, but all you need is the artist or the song on this one. Here we go.
4: Because when you're standing oh so near, I kind of lose my mind.

0: James, my man, you got everything wrong.
1: The timing,
0: the tone.
1: He was trying.
2: I dug it. He made it his own.
0: He sure did. Mary, for the win, what do you got?
3: That is the Cars.
0: It is. That's what I need. Nicely done.
4: Dave and Mahoney Show.
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5: From ABC News, Tech Trends. Some people with Samsung phones are seeing red. Reports have been floating around of phantom reddish-pink boxes showing up on screens of some Galaxy S26 Ultra phones. Samsung says it's a software issue, not a hardware one, and a fix is on the way. The company behind the AI Grok is suing a man accused of using it to create sexualized images of real people. Reuters says this is one of the first lawsuits brought by an AI company against a user. New York's governor casting an AI eye on state laws. Governor Kathy Hochul tells Bloomberg her office used AI to go through, quote, every single rule, regulation, and policy looking for anything outdated. And with college move-in days coming up, Google says lots of people are looking for dorm decorating ideas. The search for dorm designer jumped 525% in the last month. Some of the top decorating trends, beach, boho, and coastal. With Tech Trends, Michelle Franzen, ABC News.
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13: From ABC News Tech Trends. The White House is expected to brief AI companies today about a new framework for testing the cybersecurity capabilities of their models. It comes after OpenAI and Anthropic reported their internal models escaped their testing environments without the companies knowing. Microsoft is warning travelers about a new threat targeting hospitality companies. The intrusions are widespread but targeted, according to the company, and are being attributed to Russian state-sponsored hackers. Microsoft's warning those logging into public Wi-Fi networks to be aware of fake windows that may pop up, prompting you to download updates or patches. And MySpace may be making a comeback. According to a new documentary, the platform's current owners, Tim and Chris Vanderhook, say they're planning to relaunch the once-dominant social media platform. They haven't shared what the new MySpace will look like or when that launch is happening, just that they're waiting for the right moment. With Tech Trends, I'm Mike Dabosky, ABC News.
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14: Showers and thunderstorms continue with temperatures climbing into the lower 70s by noon. We'll top out around 74 today with a few storms, possibly strong to severe. With Storm Team 5, I'm meteorologist Tessa O'Brien.
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5: All right, there, friends. All I want to do is drink beer for breakfast on a Friday Subway. All I want to eat is
6: Empire. We are still employed. Look at this. What are they doing? Who's making decisions around here? I don't know what's happening, but we are here, we are drinking, we are amongst friends, and, you know, there's really nothing that I like more than enjoying some craft beer with the people I care about. So, today's beer that we're drinking, this is one of my favorite Scottish amber ales. I believe it also is the number one selling Scottish amber ale in the entire United States of America.
7: Are you making that up?
6: No, I believe it is. This one's been around for a while. Four Peaks. It's the Kilt Lifter Amber Ale.
7: Did you forget to put these in the fridge until this morning? At some point,
6: I put them in the fridge.
7: Like an hour ago.
6: No, at 6:37 a.m.
7: That's a little warm evidence.
6: Well, Audrey, I like my amber ales a little bit warmer because it opens up.
8: Okay.
6: You really get the full flavor.
8: You know, that sounds like that sounds like when my mom would be like, I really like the burnt toast. I'll eat that, you know, because she didn't want to give it to one of her kids.
7: Oh, I really like the chicken that's a little overdone.
8: Yeah, I like it dry. I like it dry like that.
7: Okay, Mahoney. Well, just make sure everyone in the room that we're drinking it the way the Mahoney likes.
6: Yeah, no, I was the one who bought the beer. I was the one who carried the beer up the stairs. I was the beer Sherpa today. The five categories which rate every single beer here. Look, smell, taste, feel, and drinkability. The look, it's got, you know, you can see some Scottish influence. You can see the, you know, just very simple, very
7: plaid.
8: Yeah. The kilt print, if you will.
6: Yep. Let's move on to the next one, which is the smell. Just nice little malt there. Not a lot of alcohol. This one's clocking in at 6% ABV. Does not drink that way, though. And now let's get to our favorite part, which is the taste. Cheers, friends. And let's take a big drink.
7: Do we have any, you know what we should have done? We got some bagpipes anywhere? How are we not have any bagpipes ready for this? Kilt Lifter, for God's sake. This is your heritage.
6: Cheers.
8: I betrayed my Scottish roots.
6: Drinks pretty good. I love an amber ale. If we're talking about craft beer.
7: Pretty warm.
6: It's not that warm. It's perfect temperature for an amber ale. I mean, I'm sorry, you are, I would think too, for somebody who is always cold in the studio.
7: It is very, very, very,
6: I would
7: very
6: be
7: cold in here.
6: Doing you a disservice to be bringing so you an ice cold beer.
8: I don't know if the answer for Audrey being cold by nature in the studio is to bring
7: hot
8: her
7: booze.
8: Warm
6: it's
8: beer.
6: It's not warm. It's just not
7: I feel like
6: frozen.
7: I'm bringing a hot toddy.
6: There are a lot of amber ales out there. This one has been a classic for a long time. It hits all the right notes for me. It's easy drinking. It's some ambers, I think, are winter only. This one, Audrey and I were out at Talking Stick 2 weeks ago.
7: Pairs well with poker.
6: Yeah, it was pairing well with poker. It was pairing well with slots. It was pairing well with creating content for our Instagram page. So it pairs well with a lot of things.
8: Yes.
6: So, Audrey, I know you've had this one before. Do you like it?
7: Yeah, no, I do actually really like this. I don't really gravitate towards amber ales usually, and I don't know why that is. I usually drink them, and I feel like they're good to cook
6: your
7: with.
6: Your hair's amberish now.
7: Yes, it is. I do have amber as the color of my energy.
8: Stop it.
7: Oh my God, I'm sorry.
6: She's fired.
8: You should.
7: Honestly, I'm just going to go jump off the balcony over here. So the amber ales aren't something that I normally gravitate towards, but with a Kilt Lifter, it is awarded for a reason, and it is very good.
6: Dave, does this one honor your heritage properly?
8: Aye, it does, lad.
7: See, you're just as bad as me.
8: I am. Worse in many ways. So I love it. It's you know, it's not going to knock your socks off with the flavor profile. It's not supposed to. It's an amber ale.
6: It's
8: supposed
6: to
8: be easy drinking, but it does actually have really nice flavor to it.
6: Malt forward.
8: Yeah, super easy to drink, 6%. This is the perfect type of beer to enjoy while you're playing cards because, you know, you're not going to be a mess after having a couple of them. But at the same time, you're going to feel it a little bit.
6: Yeah, 6% definitely is nothing to shake a stick at. But as far as like pairing well with stuff, good with barbecue. barbecue.
7: I was going to say Mahoney.
6: Something fatty. Yeah. Give me a good burger, you know, a slice of like maybe like pepper jack on it.
7: You cook this. We've been talking,
8: some
7: Mahoney.
8: Brisket,
7: you got
8: ribs.
7: You got a Traeger. Yep. You should dump this with some pork butt.
8: Yeah.
6: Ooh. Can I get a drum roll, please?
8: Wait, you didn't even ask Bossy Rossi what he thinks.
9: I'm just kidding.
6: Oh, Bear Scouts Prophecy, I give the kill lifter Scottish Amber Ale. A 3.9 out of 5.
8: Very nice.
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4: From ABC News Tech Trends, House lawmakers have passed the Kids Internet and Digital Safety Act. It's a bipartisan package of legislation that, among other things, would require social media companies to adopt new safety features for children and restrict the use of minors' data for targeted advertising. BMW's next X5 will come with five different powertrain options: gas, diesel, hybrid, electric, or hydrogen. The German automaker unveiling the fifth-generation SUV at its factory in Spartanburg, South Carolina. BMW recently invested $1.7 billion in the plant and plans to produce multiple EVs there, including the electric X5. And the video game company IO Interactive has announced some staffing reductions. The company, which made this year's popular James Bond game 007 First Light, says the cuts are coming because a relationship with an external partner is ending. It says its upcoming Project Fantasy game is still on track. With Tech Trends, I'm Mike Dubusky, ABC News.
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4: From ABC News Tech Trends. The Trump administration is issuing an export control directive which is intended to bar all foreign nationals from accessing two Anthropic models, Fable 5 and Mythos 5. In order to comply, Anthropic had to shut down access for everyone, including its own foreign national employees. The models had raised concerns they could be used to identify flaws in major cybersecurity systems. The Wall Street Journal reported over the weekend that Amazon CEO Andy Jassy told the Trump administration that his company discovered Fable 5 could be used to obtain information helpful in conducting a cyber attack. And KPMG has taken down a report about agentic AI from last October because it was apparently itself full of AI hallucinations. Researchers with the AI content detection tool GPT-0 first pointed out the flaws, finding about half the claims made in the paper were fake or misattributed, and that only 5 of the 45 citations in the paper pointed to real sources. With Tech Trends, I'm Mike Dubusky, ABC News.
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15: Now, here's Storm Team 5 with the most accurate weather forecast in northeast Wisconsin.
16: Showers and thunderstorms continue with temperatures climbing into the lower 70s by noon. We'll top out around 74 today with a few storms, possibly strong to severe. With Storm Team 5, I'm meteorologist Tessa O'Brien.
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0: Sending all the love to the host of Reading Rainbow, Michael Threets. He is taking a step back to prioritize his mental health. He's very open about his mental health struggles on social media, which I think is good. But he said he's checking himself into a hospital for treatment, sending all the love. And if you are in a similar boat, it is okay to ask for help. 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

96.9 The Fox. September will be here before we know it. Take time today to get signed up for the Alzheimer's Walk happening at Lakeshore Pavilion in Oshkosh on September 26th. 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

0: 96.9 The Fox, the Valley's alternative. I saw a new rule that we can follow that an expert says will help us reduce our stress, and it's going to get you outside in nature more, so let's get into it coming up now.
1: From ABC News Tech Trends, the state of Rhode Island is suing the prediction markets Kalshi and Polymarket, aiming to prevent the two online companies from hosting markets where people can wager on sports. The legal action came last week, just hours after Kalshi sued Rhode Island, trying to block the state from its effort to crack down on sports betting. The publishing trust associated with Ansel Adams is now accusing an auction of using AI to colorize one of the late photographer's photos without permission. According to the trust, the black and white photo titled Moonrise, Hernandez, New Mexico was up for sale at a show hosted by the Association of International Photography Art Dealers. In a statement, they say the gallery exploited Ansel's name, reputation, and its most iconic image, while failing to identify any human artist responsible for its creation. And Starbucks now says it's going to stop using artificial intelligence to help organize inventory after the system made frequent reported errors. Mike Dubusky, ABC News.
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1: From ABC News Tech Trends, you're going to be able to express yourself with even more emojis soon. Ahead of World Emoji Day on July 17th, we're getting a look at 9 new emojis that will show up on your devices in a few months. They include a monarch butterfly and a net to catch it, a flaming meteor, and a cracked smiley face that could indicate a thin veneer of happiness over trouble. Oh, there's also a pickle. Teens in the UK may dial up the thumbs down emoji over new plans to limit their time online. The government is proposing barring 16 and 17-year-olds from being online from midnight to 6 in the morning, but the proposal has a massive loophole. It also allows teens to turn off that setting on their devices. And space may be silent, but it is also a little sweet. Astronomers using a pair of radio telescopes in Spain say they found a type of sugar floating around in space that's also found in raspberries. With Tech Trends, I'm Mike Dubusky, ABC News.
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It's new music from Modest Mouse. It's called Picking Dragon's Pockets on 96.9 The Fox. I really like this 25-3 rule that will reduce your stress. It's going viral for good reason. Okay, 20 minutes outdoors three times a week. 5 hours in semi-wild environments once per month. 3 days off the grid, immersed in nature once a year. 20 minutes, 5 hours, 3 days. Let's go. Breaking.

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4: From ABC News, Tech Trends. T-Mobile now says it is putting a translator into virtually every phone on its network. The wireless carrier has opened up the beta of its new AI-powered live translation service. Instead of having translation from one language to another done on your device, the translation is handled in the middle by the network so it can work during any phone call. Only one person needs to be a T-Mobile user, and they can kick off the translation by dialing *87*. And Google says it wants to give you more of a glimpse into your own health. The search giant has rebranded its Fitbit app as Google Health and promises it can be your one stop for all your health and wellness data. Google says the health app will be able to handle data from wearables, smart devices like connected scales, and even import medical records. And the company says a coaching feature will help you make sense of all the data. With Tech Trends, Chuck Sievertson, ABC News.
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10: From ABC News Tech Trends. Anthropic now says Mythos has been approved once again by the U.S. government for some select businesses to use. The AI model was taken down by Anthropic after the Trump administration said foreign nationals, including Anthropic's own employees, couldn't access it. The model had raised concerns it could be used to break cybersecurity systems were it to fall into the wrong hands. China can once again say it has the world's fastest supercomputer, according to the latest top 500 ranking. Lineshine comes from the National Supercomputing Center in Shenzhen and takes over that top spot from El Capitan at Lawrence Livermore National Laboratory. And Australia's government now says it's doubling the fine for violating its landmark social media law. Now, if any social media companies are found to be knowingly allowing kids under 16 to access their platforms, the company could be on the hook for the equivalent of $68 million. With Tech Trends, I'm Mike Dubusky, ABC News.
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0: Now, here's Storm Team 5 with the most accurate weather forecast in northeast Wisconsin.
1: Showers and thunderstorms will continue through the afternoon with a few storms possibly turning strong to severe. Temperatures will top out around the mid-70s with southwest winds moving at 5 to 15 miles per hour. With Storm Team 5, I'm meteorologist Tessa O'Brien.
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0: Kicking off the throwback lunch at noon, we got music from U2, Lenny Kravitz, and Catherine Wheel. Those are just the first three songs. 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
4: From ABC News Tech Trends, Pope Leo has released a long-awaited encyclical on artificial intelligence. It's called Magnifica Humanitas, and in it, the Pope highlights an array of concerns regarding the economic incentives of the current AI industry. In it, he calls for governments around the world to do more to regulate the development of the technology and implement protections for students. It comes after Politico reported that Amazon, Meta, and Google met with Vatican officials ahead of the encyclical's publication. And Ferrari has pulled the wraps off the Lucha, its first electric vehicle. Electric motors sit on all four wheels, good for more than 1,000 horsepower, according to the company. iPhone designer Johnny Ive was in charge of designing the car, which features disappearing taillights at the rear and an interior infotainment screen that can swivel between the driver and the passenger. Total price, €550,000, or the equivalent of $640,000. With Tech Trends, I'm Mike Dubusky, ABC News.
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8: 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And that could mean a lot more screen time. Google is the latest giant to step up with its parent controls. It's now expanding its Android parental controls, which were introduced on its Pixel lineup, to any device that could update to Android 17. That will allow parents to do things like set screen time limits and control what apps kids can use. More ads may be coming to your video games. EA, home to games that run the gambit between Madden to The Sims, is launching a new division, EA Advertising. The company says it'll work with brands to embed ads right in the gameplay. And veterans who've lost their sight could now get some new smart glasses. Meta's offering Ray-Ban Meta glasses to legally blind vets. About 130,000 people are eligible. The AI-powered glasses could help them read, get around, and keep track of their day. Meta's also offering training for any vet that gets a pair. With Tech Trends, Dave Packer, ABC News.

0: Oh, good. You found us.
1: 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Wait, does that mean we don't exist if they don't listen to us? Holy shit, did this get heavy.
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We're inside the Throwback Lunch. Do you hear that? That's the sound of us getting in the spaceship and then flying back in time into little Lenny Kravitz throwback. All right, what happened on this day in throwback history? Ooh, Dirty Dancing came out 39 years ago today. That was a good one.

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7: From ABC News, Tech Trends. Some people with Samsung phones are seeing red. Reports have been floating around of phantom reddish-pink boxes showing up on screens of some Galaxy S26 Ultra phones. Samsung says it's a software issue, not a hardware one, and a fix is on the way. The company behind the AI Grok is suing a man accused of using it to create sexualized images of real people. Reuters says this is one of the first lawsuits brought by an AI company against a user. New York's governor casting an AI eye on state laws. Governor Kathy Hochul tells Bloomberg her office used AI to go through, quote, every single rule, regulation, and policy looking for anything outdated. And with college move-in days coming up, Google says lots of people are looking for dorm decorating ideas. The search for dorm designer jumped 525% in the last month. Some of the top decorating trends, beach, boho, and coastal. With Tech Trends, Michelle Franzen, ABC News.
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15: 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The White House is expected to brief AI companies today about a new framework for testing the cybersecurity capabilities of their models. It comes after OpenAI and Anthropic reported their internal models escaped their testing environments without the companies knowing. Microsoft is warning travelers about a new threat targeting hospitality companies. The intrusions are widespread but targeted, according to the company, and are being attributed to Russian state-sponsored hackers. Microsoft's warning those logging into public Wi-Fi networks to be aware of fake windows that may pop up, prompting you to download updates or patches. And MySpace may be making a comeback. According to a new documentary, the platform's current owners, Tim and Chris Vanderhook, say they're planning to relaunch the once-dominant social media platform. They haven't shared what the new MySpace will look like or when that launch is happening, just that they're waiting for the right moment. With Tech Trends, I'm Mike Dubosky, ABC News.
1: Now, here's Storm Team 5 with the most accurate weather forecast in northeast Wisconsin.
2: Showers and thunderstorms will continue through the afternoon with a few storms possibly turning strong to severe. Temperatures will top out around the mid-70s with southwest winds moving at 5 to 15 miles per hour. With Storm Team 5, I'm meteorologist Tessa O'Brien.
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Live, selling the drama inside the throwback lunch. Birthdays today, music-wise, include Kelis Milkshake. It brings all the boys to the yard. Liam Hallett of Prodigy. Serge Tankian of System of a Down. Glenn Hughes, the Rock and Roll Hall of Famer, is the bassist for Deep Purple. He was also the singer for Black Sabbath in their underrated post-Dio era. It's also the birthday of the late Joseph Drummer of The Clash and Kenny Rogers.

Throwback Lunch, 96.9 The Fox. Beck wants your questions. They said, post your questions for Beck. They're going to do an interview if you want to get that in over at The Guardian. And then he dropped a new song today. If you're a big Beck fan, check it out. It's out now. Let's throw it back with Wow. From Beck inside The Throwback Lunch at 96.9 The Fox.

my gosh. Rob Thomas of Matchbox 20 thought he almost killed his bandmate Paul in a scary onstage accident that happened in Illinois. He was swinging his mic stand around and smashed him in the head. Luckily, he is

0: Looks like there's a Salute to Veterans auto show going on tomorrow from 10 to 2 at the American Legion, and it's free to the public. We've got details about that under our events calendar at fox969.com.
1: 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Lots of talk about a lot of AI at the latest Samsung Galaxy Unpacked event.
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1: From ABC News Tech Trends. The search engine DuckDuckGo now says its downloads on Apple devices rose 37% in the week after Google's developer conference. It was there that executives announced some major changes to Google Search, including a revised search bar that's intended to get people chatting with the company's AI more. Bloomberg's Mark Gurman reports Apple is pushing back the release date for its planned pair of smart glasses. The report says the company is now targeting a late 2027 release, citing bumps in the development process. Counterpoint Research finds the market for smart glasses grew 140% in the back half of 2025. And it's a big week for tech events. NVIDIA CEO Jensen Huang kicked off Computex, one of the world's biggest computer expos, with a keynote in Taipei last night. Microsoft holds its annual developer conference Build this week. And for all you gamers, Friday is Summer Games Fest in Los Angeles. With Tech Trends, I'm Mike Dabusky, ABC News.
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1: Yesterday on the show, we talked about how Youngblood hurt his leg, but now we know he's refusing to let his broken leg stop him from getting close to fans. During a show in Portugal this week, with a cast on his left leg, he used a wheelchair on stage. At one point, he went crowd surfing while still in the wheelchair with his fans carrying him above the audience, which is not something you see every day. And wow, that's very trusting. I'm glad they did not drop him. All right, if you can't make it to Farm Aid this year, good news. For the second straight year, CNN is bringing the music festival to audiences nationwide. This year's lineup includes Willie Nelson, Neil Young, John Mellencamp, Dave Matthews with Tim Reynolds, Margo Price, and Nathaniel Rateliff. And it'll be airing Saturday, September 26th on CNN and on their website and the app. That's Saturday, September 26th. On CNN. Very cool. They have raised over $85 million over the years to support farmers. All right, there's a new snake species named after Splash, the Guns N' Roses guitarist, is a well-known reptile enthusiast and conservation supporter. So I think he's officially accomplished all of his dreams. To have a snake named after you, it's the Leopolis Slashy from New Guinea. He said this is really exciting.
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3: 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Down here in the South, we call armadillos possums on the half shell. 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
10: From ABC News Tech Trends, super AI for everyone. That's the vision from Meta founder Mark Zuckerberg in a new essay where he envisions a future where anyone could have what he calls invention superpowers. He also pushes for making AI technology open source, putting him at odds with rivals from OpenAI and Anthropic. Zuckerberg says leaving AI in the control of a few companies or governments carries too many risks. AI left to its own devices is misbehaving again. The Australian Broadcasting Company says a man there asked an AI agent to get him a spot in one of his gym's morning classes. The agent, made by Anthropic, essentially hacked the booking software and kicked somebody else off the waiting list for the class. And Android users have a new app to try out. Aptoid appears to be the first rival app store that's officially available through the Google Play Store. Google has been fighting to be the only official app store for Android phones, but it's now allowing them after a years-long legal fight. With Tech Trends, Sherry Preston, ABC News.
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16: 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The gaming company Valve has announced pricing for its upcoming Steam Machine, a new Linux-based gaming PC. The 512-gigabyte version will go for $1,049, a significant notch above the already pricey PlayStation 5 Pro. A controller is not included in that price, but can be bundled for an additional $80. Valve says the Steam Machine will offer more customization than the PS5 Pro and will be able to play a wider variety of games. Electric car maker Lucid Motors is laying off about 1,000 employees, about 18% of the company. It marks Lucid's second round of staffing cuts this year as it prepares a trio of new, lower-cost EVs. And Amazon Prime Day is kicking off. Adobe forecasts this year will be a record setter for the online retailer, predicting shoppers will spend $26.3 billion when it all wraps up on Friday. With Tech Trends, I'm Mike Dubusky, ABC News.
17: Now, here's Storm Team 5 with the most accurate weather forecast in northeast Wisconsin.
18: Showers and thunderstorms will continue through the afternoon with a few storms possibly turning strong to severe. Temperatures will top out around the mid-70s with southwest winds moving at 5 to 15 miles per hour. With Storm Team 5, I'm meteorologist Tessa O'Brien.
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Here's new music from the neighborhood. It's called Private.

Looking for something fun to do this weekend? You can always check out visitoshkosh.com. Looks like there's some live music on the patio from 4:30 to 7:30 today out at West Haven Golf Club. Always love a little live music. They've got vases you can make at the Mudroom on Main tomorrow in the stained glass workshop at Fire Escape. Or maybe you want to do free drop-in bookmark making. 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Cool.

0: Looks like our time here is done, but don't worry, I'll be back and see you tomorrow morning at 10 a.m. Cosette's in next.
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5: From ABC News Tech Trends. In Nashville, more than 200,000 people have now signed on to a petition to block the construction of a data center.
6: The community does not want this here.
5: Rick Schwartz is the president of the nearby Nashville Zoo, and he says he's concerned the constant noise and light from the data center will harm the animals. DC Blocks, the company behind the plan, is downplaying those concerns. It is the latest data center project to face pushback from surrounding communities. Google has signed on to a new AI agreement with SpaceX, paying the company more than $900 million a month to use its data centers. SpaceX, which is in the midst of filing a public offering, owns the artificial intelligence firm xAI. And Microsoft is showing off a new 25th anniversary edition of the Xbox. The limited edition console and its accompanying controller are both translucent green. It goes on sale this fall. With Tech Trends, I'm Mike Dubusky. ABC News.
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5: From ABC News Tech Trends. The new report in the Wall Street Journal finds the prediction market Polly Market is apparently paying influencers to film themselves winning staged bets. The paper identifying over 1,000 videos in which people place allegedly fake wagers and then celebrate themselves winning. Many of those videos have now been taken down. The smartphone manufacturer Nothing has announced this year we're not getting a new version of its low-cost CMF phone. The reason, according to company officials, memory prices, which are elevated due to increased demand from the artificial intelligence sector. And the co-founder of the video game company Ubisoft died in a plane crash over the weekend. Claude Guillemot was one of two people aboard the aircraft, which went down in France on Friday. He co-founded the gaming company alongside his three brothers in 1986. Ubisoft is responsible for franchises like Assassin's Creed and Just Dance. With Tech Trends, I'm Mike Dubusky, ABC News.
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0: 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Just be careful if she starts saying things when you don't ask her to.

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96.9 The Fox, the Valley's alternative. What's going on? It's Cosette. I just saw a TikTok of a teenage girl saying that she was reading her mom's copy of the book Twilight from when her mom was a teenager herself. Saw that TikTok? Now I gotta go lay down for 7 to 10 consecutive business days.

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3: 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It's the dream.

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9: From ABC News Tech Trends. In Nashville, more than 200,000 people have now signed on to a petition to block the construction of a data center.
10: The community does not want this here.
9: Rick Schwartz is the president of the nearby Nashville Zoo, and he says he's concerned the constant noise and light from the data center will harm the animals. DC Blocks, the company behind the plan, is downplaying those concerns. It is the latest data center project to face pushback from surrounding communities. Google has signed on to a new AI agreement with SpaceX, paying the company more than $900 million a month to use its data centers. SpaceX, which is in the midst of filing a public offering, owns the artificial intelligence firm xAI. And Microsoft is showing off a new 25th anniversary edition of the Xbox. The limited edition console and its accompanying controller are both translucent green. It goes on sale this fall. With Tech Trends, I'm Mike Dubusky. ABC News.
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3: 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With schools letting out for the summer, a lot of kids will have a lot more time on their hands. And that could mean a lot more screen time. Google is the latest giant to step up with its parent controls. It's now expanding its Android parental controls, which were introduced on its Pixel lineup, to any device that could update to Android 17. That will allow parents to do things like set screen time limits and control what apps kids can use. More ads may be coming to your video games. EA, home to games that run the gambit between Madden to The Sims, is launching a new division, EA Advertising. The company says it'll work with brands to embed ads right in the gameplay. And veterans who've lost their sight could now get some new smart glasses. Meta is offering Ray-Ban Meta glasses to legally blind vets. About 130,000 people are eligible. The AI-powered glasses could help them read, get around, and keep track of their day. Meta is also offering training for any vet that gets a pair. With Tech Trends, Dave Packer, ABC News.
4: Now, here's Storm Team 5 with the most accurate weather forecast in Northeast Wisconsin.
5: Showers and thunderstorms will continue through the afternoon with a few storms possibly turning strong to severe. Temperatures will top out around the mid-70s with southwest winds moving at 5 to 15 miles per hour. With Storm Team 5, I'm meteorologist Tessa O'Brien.
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96.9 The Fox, the Valley's alternative. What's going on? It's Cosette. And last night, I rewatched Vin Diesel's The Pacifier. Don't ask. It's a comfort movie of mine. But I miss those mid-2000s movie montages where one pop punk song somehow, someway, starts to fix people's problems. The Paradox kind of tapping into that energy with their latest. Here's I Kinda Like That.

Shine down on the Valley's alternative. Fall is coming up right around the corner. And for folks who love a caffeinated beverage, that means all of our fall flavor favorites are soon to return. And they're going to be here sooner than we think. I got all the details coming up for you after System of a Down on 96.9 The Fox.

0: consider this either your warning or your cue to circle Tuesday on the calendar. Pumpkin Spice officially returning next week. Starbucks bringing back the PSL and the drive-through line about to look like Black Friday. So either build some extra time in that morning commute or maybe skip out on the coffee on Tuesday.
1: From ABC News Tech Trends. The search engine DuckDuckGo now says its downloads on Apple devices rose 37% in the week after Google's developer conference. It was there that executives announced some major changes to Google Search, including a revised search bar that's intended to get people chatting with the company's AI more. Bloomberg's Mark Gurman reports Apple is pushing back the release date for its planned pair of smart glasses. The report says the company is now targeting a late 2027 release, citing bumps in the development process. Counterpoint research finds the market for smart glasses grew 140% in the back half of 2025. And it's a big week for tech events. NVIDIA CEO Jensen Huang kicked off Computex, one of the world's biggest computer expos, with a keynote in Taipei last night. Microsoft holds its annual developer conference Build this week. And for all you gamers, Friday is Summer Games Fest in Los Angeles. With Tech Trends, I'm Mike Dubusky, ABC News.
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8: 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More price hikes driven by AI. Apple this week announced higher memory costs are forcing it to raise prices on MacBooks and iPads. Now Microsoft says prices for its Xbox video game consoles are going up too. Starting August 1st, an Xbox Series S will jump $100 to $500. The Xbox Series X will leap $150 to $800. With AI data centers needing as much memory as companies can make, costs have gone through the roof. A new nonprofit is hoping to help people whose jobs may be threatened by artificial intelligence. The group called Raise Us is being founded by former Commerce Secretary Gina Raimondo, a Democrat, and former Indiana Governor Eric Holcomb, a Republican. And China is the new supercomputer speed king. A machine built at China's National Supercomputing Center can perform more than 2 quintillion calculations every second. With Tech Trends, Chuck Sievertson, ABC News.
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drinkies in the other. The All-American Rejects were the cherry on top to the Wisconsin State Fair. And they're not going too far. Making their way back to the Midwest this September, landing on this year's Riot Fest lineup.

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4: From ABC News Tech Trends, kids who get kicked out of ChatGPT may have to have a hard conversation with their parents. OpenAI now says if kids and parents have linked accounts, the parents will be notified if the kids violate ChatGPT's rules against violent threats or acts of violence. Building a game within one of the biggest games on the planet could soon take only a few AI prompts. Roblox has announced an AI tool called Build that will let users create basic games using prompts from within the Roblox app. It's still in the early testing phase, but could go public in a few months. And one word may be a major hint that Apple really is about to introduce its first foldable phone. While going through a few versions of the iOS 27 beta, Macworld says there are references in the battery health section to batteries, plural. A lot of existing foldable phones actually pack two batteries, one on each side, in order to keep the device as thin as possible. With Tech Trends, I'm Stephanie Officer, ABC News.
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1: From ABC News, Tech Trends. Google is making it a bit easier to figure out if someone's trying to fool you with a picture made by AI. The company already has a system called Synth ID, which embeds invisible watermarks in pictures created by Google's AI. Now Google says it is expanding access to the tool, and other companies, including OpenAI, say they'll use it. If you have questions about a picture, you'll be able to ask Gemini if it's a fake. Apple now putting some popular devices into categories that could make it tougher to get them fixed. The 2017 MacBook Air 13-inch is now considered vintage, meaning parts might be scant. And the iPad Mini 4 and the 32-gig version of the Apple TV HD are now on the obsolete list, cutting them off from any official repairs. And AT&T is now launching what it calls Build-A-Plan wireless service, which it says will give customers more flexibility. Plans will start at $15 a month. With Tech Trends, Chuck Severson, ABC News.

0: Now, here's Storm Team 5 with the most accurate weather forecast in Northeast Wisconsin.
1: Showers and thunderstorms will continue through the afternoon with a few storms possibly turning strong to severe. Temperatures will top out around the mid-70s with southwest winds moving at 5 to 15 miles per hour. With Storm Team 5, I'm meteorologist Tessa O'Brien.
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96.9 The Fox, the Valley's alternative, and streaming live from the Cocktail Corner studio. Happy Friday! 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

Just like that sick tattoo sleeve. We want to be a permanent part of your life. That's a bone. Bone. 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

Here's a scenario for ya. You break your leg while out dirt biking. Most people, including myself, would wrap the bandage up, prop it up on a pillow, and call it a day. But not for our friend Youngblood, rocking a full leg cast. That's not going to stop a rocker crowd surfing during his show in a wheelchair. Why?

0: 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Never forget when Muse brought their brand new album to Milwaukee, debuting the wow signal to the world at Summerfest. They rocked out so hard, they actually blew out the power. More incredible shows are on their way to the Dairy State. 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
16: 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A whole lot of AI at I.O., Google's annual developer conference, focusing heavily on its artificial intelligence projects and tools. Sir Demis Hassabis is a Nobel laureate, Google DeepMind co-founder and CEO, and has been working on AI for decades. He tells ABC News he understands the worries about AI's growing energy demands, but
17: I believe AI is actually going to be one of the best technologies for environmental concerns. I think AI in the next 10 years is going to save far more energy than it uses.
16: And he says,
17: sometimes I compare it to, you know, it's going to be 10 times the impact of the Industrial Revolution, and maybe 10 times faster.
16: Which could leave some workers behind.
17: This is where I feel like broader society, civil society, academia, social sciences need to come together to try and chart out how do we as humanity want the next stage to go. The future's not written.
16: With Tech Trends, Chuck Sievertson, ABC News.
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22: 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American Airlines will soon be installing Starlink Wi-Fi in its planes. That's the internet service from Elon Musk's SpaceX, which relies on a network of satellites in low Earth orbit. Cybersecurity experts are raising concern about AI being used to scam people who are trying to book summer travel. Kane McGladry is a senior member of the tech-focused public charity IEEE. He says there are several tactics criminals can employ with AI.
23: Criminals are using AI to scrape your social media and then write realistic messages that sound like they're from the hotel or the restaurant that you booked. And those will use things like social data, like your kids' names or your specific travel dates to try and sound legitimate before, and here's the pivot, they'll demand payment through a method like Venmo or Zelle or crypto or a wire transfer.
22: McGladry says a good way to avoid getting scammed, always check the URL of the website you're on for typos. With Tech Trends, I'm Mike Dabusky, ABC News.
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0: Happy Friday. Miz was pitching. The Packers were on. It is not too hot outside. The crisp air in the Midwest healing me right now. Life is good.
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3: From ABC News Tech Trends. The new report in the Wall Street Journal finds the prediction market Poly Market is apparently paying influencers to film themselves winning staged bets. The paper identifying over 1,000 videos in which people place allegedly fake wagers and then celebrate themselves winning. Many of those videos have now been taken down. The smartphone manufacturer Nothing has announced this year we're not getting a new version of its low-cost CMF phone. The reason, according to company officials, memory prices, which are elevated due to increased demand from the artificial intelligence sector. And the co-founder of the video game company Ubisoft died in a plane crash over the weekend. Claude Guillemot was one of two people aboard the aircraft, which went down in France on Friday. He co-founded the gaming company alongside his three brothers in 1986. Ubisoft is responsible for franchises like Assassin's Creed and Just Dance. With Tech Trends, I'm Mike Dubusky, ABC News.
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3: Now, here's Storm Team 5 with the most accurate weather forecast in northeast Wisconsin.
4: Showers and thunderstorms will continue through the afternoon with a few storms possibly turning strong to severe. Temperatures will top out around the mid-70s with southwest winds moving at 5 to 15 miles per hour. With Storm Team 5, I'm meteorologist Tessa O'Brien.
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First, it is our lettuce, then it's our fruit, and then I read the headlines. Sourdough now recalled for a risk of metal contamination. What can we eat? 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

0: I get it. It is Friday. You don't want to cook, and going out adds up after a while. We make things a little bit easier on the wallet with our sweet deal of the week. $25 getting you $50 to spend at Heritage Inn or Barley and Hops Pub. 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
1: From ABC News Tech Trends. Microsoft has announced it's laying off around 4,800 people, including 1,600 from the Xbox team. Over the course of the next fiscal year, 1,600 more Xbox employees are going to be let go. Some of the company's game studios are being spun off as well. In a statement, Xbox executives noted that revenues plummeted $500 million last year. Illinois Governor J.B. Pritzker has signed some new artificial intelligence legislation. The Artificial Intelligence Safety Measures Act requires AI companies to publicly disclose the safety measures they're taking and to report significant safety incidents. It follows similar laws passed in California and New York. And Elon Musk's artificial intelligence company, xAI, is getting a rebrand. It'll now be called SpaceX AI after it was acquired by Musk's private spaceflight company back in February. SpaceX went public last month. With Tech Trends, I'm Mike Dubusky, ABC News.
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Award season is slowly coming back around. 96.9 The Fox, the Valley's alternative. The window to submit an artist's music for the upcoming Grammy Awards actually closes today. So I would start placing those bets. Nominated for this year's MTV VMAs for Best Alternative, it's 96.9 The Fox with Noah Kahn.

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2: Hey, this is Matt Schultz from Cage the Elephant. 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
11: From ABC News Tech Trends. Ford has hired about 350 engineers, some of whom had been previously laid off, after the company's artificial intelligence efforts fell short of the automaker's intended quality level. Bloomberg reports the new graybeard engineers, as they're known, will be used to train younger staff and help reprogram AI models. The numbers are in from last week's Amazon Prime Day, and it was a record breaker. Adobe says people spent $26.4 billion across the four-day sale, slightly higher than what they'd forecast. It marks a more than 9% increase over last year's Amazon Prime Day, which happened in July. And if you like streaming TV but hate how loud the commercials can be, California is doing something about it. Streaming services in the state are now banned from showing ads louder than the video content. The new law takes effect later this week and only applies to California for right now. With Tech Trends, I'm Mike Dubusky, ABC News.
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15: We're celebrating the season of hard work with our Labor Day giveaway, and five winners will score $1,000 each to make their holiday unforgettable. 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
16: From ABC News Tech Trends, more price hikes driven by AI. Apple this week announced higher memory costs are forcing it to raise prices on MacBooks and iPads. Now Microsoft says prices for its Xbox video game consoles are going up too. Starting August 1st, an Xbox Series S will jump $100 to $500. The Xbox Series X will leap $150 to $800. With AI data centers needing as much memory as companies can make, costs have gone through the roof. A new nonprofit is hoping to help people whose jobs may be threatened by artificial intelligence. The group called Raise Us is being founded by former Commerce Secretary Gina Raimondo, a Democrat, and former Indiana Governor Eric Holcomb, a Republican. And China is the new supercomputer speed king. A machine built at China's National Supercomputing Center can perform more than 2 quintillion calculations every second. With Tech Trends, Chuck Sievertson, ABC News.
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0: From ABC News Tech Trends, a new AI push is dividing Kansas City. Officials there are getting ready to equip some public buses with facial recognition technology. Officially, it would be used to check if someone on a bus is on a list of banned riders who has been reported missing. Opponents, though, worry the program could become a threat to privacy. Pre-orders are now open for one of the most anticipated games ever. Rockstar Games now says players will be able to start putting money down on Grand Theft Auto 6 starting June 25th. It was originally supposed to be out last year, but now is expected to be released in November. And people of a certain age will remember the name Commodore, the Commodore 64, dominating the computer world in the 1980s. Now the brand is making a comeback on a phone. The Commodore Callback 8020 is a flip phone that is staunchly anti-social media. It's expected later this year, starting at $500. With Tech Trends, Dave Packer, ABC News.
1: Now, here's Storm Team 5 with the most accurate weather forecast in northeast Wisconsin.
2: Mostly cloudy skies this evening after showers and thunderstorms move through northeast Wisconsin. We'll have clouds tonight gradually breaking up, and temperatures will cool through the 60s, eventually reaching the upper 50s. With Storm Team 5, I'm meteorologist Tess O'Brien.
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learned something new this week. Really great for the imagination, not so hot for the wallet. It's 96.9 The Fox, and forget a miniature Christmas village. I learned that Halloween villages exist. It is truly the most wonderful time of the year.

0: What are your plans Tuesday night? 96.9 The Fox, the Valley's alternative, making their way to Sunnyview Expo this Tuesday for the Slow Roll. It is a social bike ride with snacks and bevs, all the deets you need to know at fox969.com.
1: From ABC News Tech Trends, the state of Rhode Island is suing the prediction markets Kalshi and Polymarket, aiming to prevent the two online companies from hosting markets where people can wager on sports. The legal action came last week, just hours after Kalshi sued Rhode Island, trying to block the state from its effort to crack down on sports betting. The publishing trust associated with Ansel Adams is now accusing an auction of using AI to colorize one of the late photographer's photos without permission. According to the trust, the black and white photo titled Moonrise, Hernandez, New Mexico was up for sale at a show hosted by the Association of International Photography Art Dealers. In a statement, they say the gallery exploited Ansel's name, reputation, and its most iconic image, while failing to identify any human artist responsible for its creation. And Starbucks now says it's going to stop using artificial intelligence to help organize inventory after the system made frequent reported errors. Mike Dubusky, ABC News.
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1: From ABC News Tech Trends, House lawmakers have passed the Kids Internet and Digital Safety Act. It's a bipartisan package of legislation that, among other things, would require social media companies to adopt new safety features for children and restrict the use of minors' data for targeted advertising. BMW's next X5 will come with five different powertrain options: gas, diesel, hybrid, electric, or hydrogen. The German automaker unveiling the fifth-generation SUV at its factory in Spartanburg, South Carolina. BMW recently invested $1.7 billion in the plant and plans to produce multiple EVs there, including the electric X5. And the video game company IO Interactive has announced some staffing reductions. The company, which made this year's popular James Bond game 007 First Light, says the cuts are coming because a relationship with an external partner is ending. It says its upcoming Project Fantasy game is still on track. With Tech Trends, I'm Mike Dubusky, ABC News.
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0: From ABC News Tech Trends. Verizon customers in Los Angeles and parts of Southern California saw significant service outages on Sunday. According to the company, the disruption appears to be related to vandalism involving some of its fiber cables. It comes just a day after Verizon said it resolved a separate outage affecting some wireless customers. The movie review website Letterboxd is now back up and running after experiencing an outage of its own that went on for several hours this weekend. When trying to sign in, some people encountered a message that read, "The server returned an error. Please try again later." Letterboxd launched in 2011 and has since garnered more than 30 million users worldwide. And Apple is considering making a new fitness wearable that ditches the screen. The report is from Bloomberg's Mark Gurman, which states no final decisions have been made. It comes as companies like Whoop, Fitbit, and Helio ride the success of similar wearable products. With Tech Trends, I'm Mike Dubusky, ABC News.
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Time flies when you're having fun. It's 96.9 The Fox, the Valley's alternative. What's kicking its cosette? I am out of here, making way for Greg B. Harrell, wishing you.